Markets bleeding in the pre-market. Tech is getting hammered. Meta and MST are leading the drag. Crypto is following suit. Feels like risk-off is the only bet on the board.

Meta down 5.4%. That's not a dip, that's a leak. Either antitrust smoke or ad revenue misses. Smart money pulls first, retail finds out at the bell. If it breaks $480, the next stop is $450. That's the line.

0: Situation: pre-market red across the board. Tech leaders getting hammered, crypto following. Read: this is a broad risk-off flush, not sector-specific.
1: The line holds at S&P 7,400. If it breaks, we see 7,350. Odds: 60% we bounce at 7,400.

Warsh walks in with a target on his back and a hot mic. Bond market won't care about politics. It cares about data, PAP, and credibility. If he blinks, yields spike.

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1: That's not a whisper. That's a floor giving way.
0: No single catalyst?
1: That's the market pricing in Slack.
0: If Suck's not cutting costs faster, shorts are the smarter side of this bet.

All right, Signal City Markets. Let's get into it. Sour open shaping up. Tech's getting hammered, Meta taking the lead. The books favoring the sell side. Shorts are feeling bold.

BTC flatlining into resistance. $64K is the pivot. Below it, we test $62K. Above it, shorts get squeezed. No conviction either way yet.

Pre-market bloodbath. Tech leaders getting hammered. Pullback has legs. Asterisk asterisk the line colon asterisk asterisk. This isn't a dip. It's a trend shift. Heavy money exits. Screw up for safety. Odds 65% S&P 500 closes below 7,380 by Friday.

New chairman, old leash. Warsh walks in with the president who wants cuts. Market reads the tension. Down across the board. Rate expectations getting priced like a gamble. Fed independence. That's yesterday's bet.

Meta down 5.4%. That's not a hiccup, that's a signal. Add revenue fear or regulation on deck. The market's pricing in a loss before the loss is confirmed. If SUC doesn't speak before open, this slide holds.

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1: That's a nothing move. The real action is Meta and MSCR bleeding. Crypto's the sideshow tonight.
0: Tess.

Futures right across the board. Tech is getting hammered meta, MSTR leading losses. This is a risk-off flush, not a correction. Asterisk asterisk the line colon asterisk asterisk s and P500 test 7380 before cash open. Odds, 3:1. Did Wharton Vance just open the door to higher inflation?

Wars advances through the 2% target in the Strutter. Markets hate uncertainty. Bonds sell off. Growth names get hit. Your inflation has just got a premium. Read the tape. They're betting on hotter prints.

Pre-market red, big tech bleeding, Meta, MSTR, MSFT taking the worst of it, crypto bloodbath tags along, market smelling downside, odds favor more pain at open.

Meta down 5.4%. That's a dollar line moving fast. No news needed. The tape says retail's getting washed. Zuck's not in trouble. The shorts are. If this holds through it open, it's a buy. Otherwise, you're cashing a falling knife.

BTC at 64.6 is dead air. No conviction. No trigger. Wait for a break above 66 or a flush to 62. Either way, don't step in now.

0: Lines holding at 7,420. Tech getting hammered, Meta down 5.4% as the lead bear. BTC tailing off, no safe haven spin.
1: I'm shorting the open.
0: No dip buying here. Odds this bleeds into a 2% plus session. 3:1.

Luck is real. Skill is rare. Buffett's mentor said it himself. Survivorship bias dresses up randomness as genius. You're not a stock picker. You're a gambler with a day to feed. Respect the flip. That's the Orn Hour. Signal City. Numbers don't lie, people do.

Overnight tapes cold. Tech getting clipped meta. MSD are leading the bleed. BTC sliding with equities. No safe harbor anywhere. The mood, cautious sellers, not panic. Odds favor a gap down open.

Meta down 5.4%. That's not a hiccup. That's a signal the House thinks the AI party is cooling. Sucks burning billions on compute while revenue growth is flattening. The market's asking, when does spending turn into earnings? No answer yet. Skip the dip.

You bet BTC at $64,500. It's now $64,531. That's a loss. Market's short on conviction. No bid, no dip buy. The line.

Pre-market red across the board. Tech leading the sell-off, Meta down 5%. Crypto bleeding in tandem. **, the lion **. Risk-off sentiment dominates. Watch for a dead cat bounce at open, but sellers hold control. Short the NASDAQ. **, odds **. 60% continuation lower. 30% intraday recovery. 10% reversal. Who is Kevin Warsh, the Fed's new chairman? Markets already pricing uncertainty. Down across the board. Tech getting crushed. Bitcoin bleeding. First time on the mic Wednesday. The book says he's hawkish. Odds favor more volatility until he speaks. That's the Orn Hour. Signal City. Numbers don't lie, people do.

Crypto's bleeding into equities. Meta and MST are getting slaughtered pre-market. That's not a coincidence. The mood is cautious, but not panicked. Nobody's hitting the exits yet, they're just placing smaller bets.

0: Meta down 5.4%.
1: No single headline. Just tech getting clipped across the board. When the leader takes a hit, followers get it worse. The Tate says risk is being repriced. No panic yet.
0: But the trend is clear, bid lower.

BTC sitting at 64.5k. Down, but not broken. If it holds 63, I'm long. Below that, short it all the way to 60.

Asterisk, asterisk, situation, colon, asterisk, asterisk, pre-market, red across the board. Growth names getting hit hardest. Asterisk, asterisk, read, colon, asterisk, asterisk, this isn't a dip. It's a liquidity flush ahead of resistance. Asterisk, asterisk, the line, colon, asterisk, asterisk, NASDAQ fails to hold 25,800 by Friday close. Asterisk, asterisk, odds, colon, asterisk, asterisk, 3, colon, 1.

Warsh broke his silence. Told markets to stop pricing in a pivot. Hawkish lean. No rate cuts on deck. Tech selling off hard. Risk assets getting repriced. Same playbook, different face. The Fed isn't your friend. It never was. That's the Orn Hour. Signal City. Numbers don't lie, people do.

Free market right across the board. Tech is getting hammered. Meta down 5% with no clear catalyst is a tell. Crypto bleeding too. Someone knows something, or everyone just decided to sell first and ask later.

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1: That's not a soft miss.
0: That's a signal the AI spending story is hitting the wall. Odds have shifted. The market is asking, when does the capex pay off?
1: No answer yet. That's the risk.

pre-market red across the board. Magnificent 7 bleeding Meta down over 5%. Smart Money says tech rotation is real. I'm fading this dip. Nasdaq recovers intraday or this is a real correction. Odds: 58% recovery by close.

0: Kevin Warsh, new chair, first speech tomorrow, market already selling.
1: The Fed bets aren't on his words, they're on what he asterisk doesn't asterisk say.
0: Rate cuts off the table, then you're short tech. That simple.

Meta down 5.4% pre-market. That's not a hiccup, that's a signal. The AI spending narrative is getting priced in as a liability, not a win. Markets are starting to ask, when does this pay off? Right now, the answer's not adding up.

asterisk asterisk the line colon asterisk asterisk by the open dip ride the rebound by close asterisk asterisk odds 65% asterisk asterisk. Warsh is focused on the Fed's balance sheet. Here's what you need to know.

Kevin Warsh talking balance sheet again. That means tightening. 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Markets don't like that script. Pre-market red across the board. Meta, MSD are getting crushed. Odds favor more downside. The Fed is the house. Don't fight the house. Born out. The market will be here tomorrow. Whether you are is on you.

Meta down 5.4%. That's a red flag on big tech sentiment before the open. No single catalyst needed, markets pricing in rotation out of high beta names. Odds of a broader tech shakeout just went up. Don't chase the dip.

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MSDR, MSFT all taking hits. Crypto's following suit, but nothing's panic yet. Market's edgy, seeing where the floor is.

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Asterisk asterisk the line, colon asterisk asterisk, this is a dead cat bounce setup by 10 a.m. Sell the bounce. 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

downbeat. Tech getting hammered pre-market, Meta, and MSTR are the big red flags. Risk appetite is dead, traders are hedging. Odds favor a red open.

0: Meta down 5.4%.
1: That's not a hiccup. That's a signal.
0: The book says the AI spend story is losing believers. CapEx promises with no revenue payoff. Market's fading the hype. Smart money's already hedging the earnings miss. Lay the points.

Markets bleeding into pre-market. Tech is getting crushed. Meta, MSTR, MSFT leading the route. Crypto following suit. This isn't a dip, it's a flush. Odds we open another 1% lower. 7 in 10.

0: 6.5 mil with a 200k salary?
1: That's not a retire play. That's a hedge. He's already trading.
0: Quitting just removes the safety net.
1: The market's bleeding. Realists don't quit into red tape.
0: They wait.

Thursday night. Indices bleeding red across the board. Tech leading the sell-off. Meta down 5% is the headline. Crypto taking a sympathy hit. This is risk-off with a purpose. Someone's taking profits ahead of Friday.

Meta down 5.4%. That's not a dip. That's a signal. The house always wins, and right now, the house is selling tech. Someone knows something. Either earnings are cooked or the AI hype is bleeding out. Either way, don't catch this knife.

Nothing moves at 1 a.m. Bitcoin's at $64,565, but the spread's a trap. Wait for cash, hoping weak hands don't control the line.

S&P 500 down 1.2%, tech getting ripped, Meta and MSTR leading the slaughter. This isn't a dip, it's the prelude. Short tech heavy. Odds this breaks below 7,300 by Friday close. 3:1.

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The line, this is a dead cat bounce setup. Odds of a 2% plus recovery by Friday's close? 35%. Deeper slide? 65%.

Classic Elon Musk play. SpaceX is in public, so Tesla shoulders the risk. Shareholders can't block it, they're stuck holding the bag. Tesla's down with the rest of tech today. This deal adds volatility, not value. S.

Meta down 5.4%. That's not a hiccup. That's the market pricing in a whiff on ad spend or capex fears. Zuck's burning cash on Metaverse pipe dreams while the floor drops out. Odds lean toward more downside. Don't catch the knife.

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0: Breadth is broken, asterisk asterisk the line colon asterisk asterisk the market is pricing a growth scare into tech.
1: Bet it's an overreaction. Asterisk asterisk odds colon asterisk asterisk 60% VC is 0.5% plus bounce by open.

0: Joint account is co-ownership. That's cash in hand. The will says estate, but joint accounts bypass probate. Mom's call.
1: Odds favor her keeping it. Siblings are betting on goodwill, not law. Market says, hold what you control.

Bloom is the price of admission today. Three of tech's heavy hitters are bleeding pre-market, and even the crypto floor is showing cracks. The bookmakers are setting the odds for a risk-off open.

0: Meta down 5.4%.
1: That's a bet against ad revenue.
0: No panic, just the market pricing in a slower consumer. Odds favor a bounce if earnings hold. But right now, the tape says don't get cute. Wait for support.

Crypto's quiet, but 64k isn't resistant, it's a trap. I'm not buying this dip until it breaks 66k. The line.

Spot the vulture circling Meta after that minus 5.4% gap. Did cat bounce? Maybe, but Monday's algo driven did buying at 60% odds. Even odds on a bloodbath continuation. Asterisk asterisk the line colon asterisk asterisk Meta rebound by Monday open. Odds 301.

They moved the goalposts. Inflation target now a suggestion, not a rule. That's a green light for higher prints. Bonds sold off. Dollar should follow. Markets pricing in uncertainty, and uncertainty loves volatility. Warsh and Vance just raised the odds on one side of the tape. The Orn Hour. Signal City. Stay sharp.

Overnight tape is weak. Tech is getting clipped. Meta and MSTR are leading the downside. The market's pricing in risk before the open. Mood is cautious with a short-term bearish lean.

Meta down 5.4%. 77 cents on the dollar says the market smells something. Not panic yet. But when a name that steady drops like that pre-market, someone's holding a bag they don't want. Watch the open.

BTC at 64.6 is a waiting room trade. No bounce conviction, no breakdown panic. Just stale error. The line.

Free market right across the board. Tech leaders getting cut deeper. This is a noise, it's a risk-off signal. Asterisk, asterisk, the line, colon, asterisk, asterisk, bears have the floor until proven otherwise. Another 1% plus down day likely. Asterisk, asterisk, odds, colon, asterisk, asterisk, 65%.

Wars Talk's a good game. Jargon doesn't move markets. Detail doesn't move markets. Action does. Until he delivers a rate cut or a clear pivot, this is just noise. S&P down 1.2%. The tape's already priced in the doubt.

Meta down 5.4%. The Zuck trade is fading. No headlines needed, just a slow bleed on institutional conviction. Markets betting the AI spending spree doesn't pay off soon enough. Odds are shifting.

Situation: tech getting hammered pre-market. Meta and MST are leading the dump. Crypto sliding in sympathy. The line: this is a coordinated liquidity sweep masquerading as panic. Bulls will buy the open dip if S&P holds 7,380. Odds: 61%.

0: Elon merging SpaceX into Tesla. That's not a merger, that's a bet.
1: SpaceX is private for a reason.
0: Tesla shareholders get diluted exposure to rockets with no vote. Odds Musk forces it through, high. Odds it works out, toss up.

Meta down 5.4%. That's not a hiccup, it's a position getting blown out. Someone's book needed liquidity fast. Odds, this is front running a bad print. If it opens lower, the real move is to the downside. Follow the money trail.

BTC at $64.5k? That's a limp line. No conviction. The play is to wait until it decides if it's coiling or crumbling.

Markets bleeding pre-market. Tech leaders Meta, MSTR getting hammered. S&P rejection from resistance. This is a noise that's selling. Asterisk asterisk the line colon asterisk asterisk this opens red stays red. V bottom impossible without volume shift. Odds of a green close. 3 to 1 against.

6.5 mil, and you're asking me? 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

Meta down 5.4%. 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

Friday Night Massacre feels like margin liquidation ripples. Nasdaq bleeding tech pivots, Meta, and MSTR lead the knife. Market hasn't bottomed, we're in the third inning of unwind. Asterisk asterisk odds, we see lower lows by Monday open. 3/1 asterisk asterisk.

Thin air. Night sessions selling into Asia. Tech bleeding Meta down 5% on no real news, just rotation. Markets nervous, placing defensive bets before the open.

BTC's holding $64,500 like a boxer on the ropes. No knockout yet. One bad headline, and it's $62K. Short term, you're betting the dip holds where you're not playing.

Meta down 5.4% pre-market. That's not a whisper. That's a warning. Either earnings hangover or a regulatory shoe about to drop. Odds favor a gap fill if no news by open. If you're long, you're gambling on silence. I don't like those odds.

Markets bleeding pre-market. Tech leading the dump. Meta and MSD are getting crushed. This isn't a dip to buy. Likely fear cascade into cash. Odds lower open holds through close. 3:1.

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1: That's the story.
0: The Fed split means rates stay high.
1: They're bracing for inflation to come back. That's a sell signal. Index is already down pre-market. Megacap tech getting hammered. Cash is the bet today. No reason to step in.
0: Not yet.

Meta down 5.4% pre-market. That's not a hiccup. That's a signal. Either earnings whisper is ugly or regulatory smoke is real. Either way, money's getting out before the door closes. I'd wait for support before touching this.

Stable until it's not. $64,500 is the floor, but $62K is the real line in the sand. BTC's drifting, not diving. No bet until it breaks either way.

Tech's getting crushed pre-market. Meta down 5% is the headline. The AI trade is wobbling. Asterisk asterisk the line colon asterisk asterisk tech correction opens with follow-through. S&P futures test 7,350 by 10 a.m. No dead buying yet. Asterisk asterisk odds colon asterisk asterisk 3:1.

Worse and Vance just gave inflation a longer leash. Markets hate uncertainty bonds will sell off. The 2% target was a line in the sand. Now it's just chalk. Pre-market action says traders are already pricing in the bet.

BTC at $64K is a base hit, not a grand slam. No fever. No panic. This is a boring hold. The line. Pre-market bloodbath. Tech leaders getting gutted. Meta, MSTR, MSFT all dumping 4-5%. Crypto's bleeding too. This isn't noise, it's a coordinated flush. Asterisk asterisk the line colon asterisk asterisk this market's running scare. Odds of a red open. 8/5. Warren Buffett's mentor said his wealth came down to luck. Is your life savings riding on a coin flip? Munger's honest. Luck is the house edge we don't see. Markets down. Meta, MSTR sliding. Don't confuse a hot streak with skill. Your 401k isn't a bet unless you think you're the casino. Odds are, you're not. The Orn Hour. Signal City. Stay sharp.

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1: No panic yet, but the tape is heavy.
0: Tech names are bleeding.
1: Meta down 5.4%.
0: Not a headline.
1: It's a bet that Zuck's AI spend isn't paying off yet. Market's treating it like a quarterback throwing picks in preseason. Execution risk baked in.
0: No one's buying the story until the stats change.

Asterisk, asterisk, situation, colon, asterisk, asterisk, right across the board. Tech leaders getting hammered. Meta down 5.4%. Asterisk, asterisk, read, colon, asterisk, asterisk, this isn't a dip. It's a liquidity flush. Institutions trimming winners into the close. Asterisk, asterisk, out, colon, asterisk, asterisk, 70%, we open lower and stay there. Cash is king.

Meta down 5.4%. The AI capex party's getting a hangover. Markets asking, where's the ROI on those billions? Zuckerberg's spending like he's got a fire to put out, but the house is still standing. Odds of a Q3 miss just climbed. Crypto's bleeding into the red again. BTC under 65k? That's a fade, not a floor. I'm not buying the dip until it holds.

markets offside on Hope, that inherited IRA. Uncle Sam calls it a 10-year liquidation play. Paying for college is a nice story. Doesn't change the tax clock. Pull it out for tuition, you're still paying income tax on every dollar. No hedge. Just a bill. That's the read. Orin, Signal City. Back in a few.

BTC down 2.2% is a warning, not a signal. $64K feels sticky. I'm not buying the dip yet. Wait for the floor. The line.

0: Sellers are in control. Tech names getting punished.
1: The overnight tape reads like a cautious hedge cash is the play until the open confirms. Meta down 5.4%.
0: That's not a whisper. That's a signal. Either earnings hangover or regulatory smoke. Markets pricing in a bet against the house. I'd wait for confirmation before shorting, but the odds are shifting.

0: Pre-market bloodbath. Tech is folding. Meta and MST are leading the dump. The 52-week highs are getting slaughtered. This is a flush, not a dip.
1: Asterisk asterisk the line colon asterisk asterisk S&P 500 closes below 7,375 today.
0: Asterisk asterisk odds colon asterisk asterisk 3.5 to 1.

Headlines for rookies. Fear of running out means you're already betting scared. That's a losing strategy. Retirement isn't hope. It's math. If your portfolio can't survive a drawdown, you're overleveraged in life. Stop asking how to spend. Start asking what you can afford to lose. The Orn Hour. Signal City. Stay sharp.

Overnight bloodbath. Tech is getting hammered, Meta down 5%, Bitcoin slipping below $65K. The mood is risk off, and anyone holding through this is playing with fire.

0: Meta down 5.4%.
1: That's not a hiccup. It's a signal.
0: Either the AI spending spree hit a ceiling, or someone saw the ad numbers early. Markets don't bleed 5% on rumor. Someone's cashing out before the rest of us get the memo.

Asterisk, asterisk, the lion, colon, asterisk, asterisk, tech is bleeding, and meta the leader of the pack. This isn't a dip, it's a sector flush. Asterisk, asterisk, my read, colon, asterisk, asterisk, BS and P500 breaks below 7,350 before cash open. Asterisk, asterisk, odds, colon, asterisk, asterisk, 3, colon, 1.

0: Musk merging SpaceX into Tesla?
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2: He wins either way.
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1: Odds favor the chaos play. 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Pre-market red tells you everything.
0: Stay short.

Night sessions bleeding into pre-market. S&P 7420 says risk is off the board. Tech leading the dump. Bitcoin following standard correlation play.

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1: That's not a flinch. That's a seller clearing position ahead of news. Odds favor a continuation gap if earnings miss. Right now?
0: The Tate says get short, get gone. No one buys a 5% gap at 2 a.m.

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Warren Buffett's mentor said his wealth came down to luck. Is your life savings riding on a coin flip?

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1: Munger was right. Most of your portfolio is a coin flip.
0: You just don't want to admit it.
1: Advisors charge for the illusion of control. Tonight, the coin came up tails. Meta down 5%. Hope you hedged. The Orn Hour. Signal City. Stay sharp.

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Crypto bleeding too. Feels like risk is getting repriced before the open. No panic yet, but the line's moving.

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1: That's a bet with bad odds.
0: Shareholders can't stop it, but they can short it. Tesla's already stretched thin. Adding space hardware to an auto play?
1: That's a heavy carry.
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Late night. 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The mood is cautious, not panicked. Odds favor test of support at open. Don't chase the dip yet.

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1: That's not a snap. That's a trend on wine.
0: The AI narrative is showing cracks.
1: Institutions aren't waiting for earnings to rotate out. 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Odds favor more downside.

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Worsh talking balance sheet. Not rates. That's the tell. He's signaling QT stays on. No pivot. Market priced that in last night. Tech getting punished. Meta, MSTR, MSFT bleeding. Odds on a risk off Friday, rising.

Meta down 5.4%. That's not a paper cut. It's a clean gash. Either the social media fatigue trade is back, or somebody knows something the street doesn't. Either way, don't catch this knife. Wait for the floor. BTC at 64.6K is a dead zone. No bid, no ask, just chop. 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

Markets bleeding at the open. Tech's getting crushed. BTC below $65K is the tell. The line, this is a systematic liquidation event, not a dip to buy. Odds, 70% we gap fill within 48 hours. 30% we find a floor today.

Rates held. Words shifted. Warsh's first statement is a tell dovish tone dressed hawkish. Market read it. Futures bleeding. Tech getting hammered. The Fed's language is the real rate move. Odds just adjusted.

the Golden Knights, who gave up 3 in the last game, now see points on a +105 line in this contest. Sharp money is all over the +105 line on the Canes, as Golden Knights starters are expected to get a breather in this game. Now, in a MLB series that just got more interesting, we've got our third pick at MIA at PHI. After the Phillies' 12-4 loss, Sharps are pouncing 0.

0: The line.
1: The line. We've got a mixed bag of results, but there are some telling numbers. First up, in the MLB slate, our first pick goes to the KC at WSH matchup. The Nationals, who gave up 6 in the final game, see their ML drop from -130 to -110. Sharp Money is taking the money line on the Washington Nationals, citing the Royals' struggles against strong left-handed pitching. Next, in the NHL, we've got the VGK at Car Series heating up.

The dry heat clings to every breath as the batter resets his hands, waiting for the next offering from the mound. In this slow negotiation of wills, the dirt and the sky hold still, knowing the violence is coiled in the next pitch.

Violence soon to be unleashed on that next pitch means the under is holding its breath, too, waiting for something to break. Place a live bet on the under 7.5 while the stillness still lasts.

Sharp money's all over Baltimore with a -120 live line as a gift with their bullpen edge late in a tight game. Fade the public lean on Seattle's home narrative. The O's are the side here.

The sun's still cooking the field at 106 degrees, but the Pirates' 7-run shadow has already swallowed this game whole. The 2-1 count hangs like a held breath, just a formality before the next piece of damage.

That 7-run shadow is the real market mover now. The only breath worth holding is on the Pirates' next run total, not the 2-1 count. Money's following that heat straight to Pittsburgh's team total over 9.5 before the A's bullpen melts.

Sharp money is hammering the under on the alternate total from here. Ace Defense is lifeless, and this game is in the bag for Pittsburgh. So live under 9.5 is the lean, with the public chasing the Pirates' side.

Storm minus 2.5 with sharp money holding steady. Public is overbetting Portland's first half buzz, but the real money sees Seattle's defense wearing them down after the break. Fade the crowd, take Seattle to cover second half.

The air shifted the second Dejah Wilson walked through the tunnel. The court's heart skipped a beat, and Portland's defense suddenly remembered it was just flesh and bone.

Phoenix minus 3 now, and that halftime number's getting steamed sharp. Money loves the Mercury live. Public chasing aces but fading them here. Over 169 is dead, books hanging steady while under money piles in late.

That's right, the clock keeps ticking and every Valkyrie step brings us closer to a potential blowout. Over 43 and we're seeing a strong trend, bet against the spread, underdog wings, 5 units, take the -7 at -110 odds.

Okay, you're looking at the live odds for the second half. We've got the Golden State Valkyries currently favored by 7 points, with an over, under of 63, action at 62%. Our sharp money is taking the Wings plus 7, seeing value in the layoff, as they've gone under the over in 4 of their last 6 games. We're advising.

Spoken word, a mix of calm and energetic tone. Las Vegas, the desert city's neon glow can't compare to the bright lights of the WNBA. In this moment, the crowd's energy is about to shift, and the statement of halftime momentum will be etched into history, as these fierce competitors prove why they belong in the proving grounds.

History etched, you say? Looks like the books are about to get inked in favor of an explosive second half from the Lynx. I'm backing Minnesota minus 3.5 in the second half. 3 points spread's too big of a gap after what I've seen so far.

Mint at LA, fourth quarter opening line, LA Sparks minus 4.5, total 183. With Harden's arrest news potentially draining sharp money from the LA betting pools, I'm looking for value on the MIN links plus 5 or over the total at 183. The emotional shift in public perception might cause recency bias, leaving value on the visiting links.

I'm Sarah, joining you from the Kinetic Arena, and as I watch the Lynx's Brianna Turner glide effortlessly across the paint, I'm reminded that sometimes great art is in the unseen, the way a player's movement can disrupt the space around them without ever touching the ball.

Portfolio check. Ethereum at $1,752, up 1.4% from open. Target $1,813. On track.

Disc golfers, I've got a different read on this petition. To me, the fuss over water carries isn't just about a silly rule, but about the ritual we all love. It's about the hike in, the search for the perfect tee, the camaraderie over beers after the course. When we whine about water carries, I believe what's really at stake is the authenticity of our experience. The water carries are a test of endurance, and our grumbling reveals our true motivations. It's not just about the golf, it's about us. The people, the stories, the scars, that's what makes us.

0: But let's not get ahead of ourselves. We're still waiting to see how the odds stack up. The spread on a state-controlled cryptocurrency is anyone's guess at this stage.
1: Will the baton drop be a triumph of technological might or an elaborate smokescreen, concealing the Sultan's true game? Meanwhile, we're keeping an eye on PanixOS. Could it hold the key to unlocking this sovereign digital dream?

0: Don't count your Bitcoin before you mine them, Arkady. We'll be watching the hash rate numbers closely to see if this gamble pays off.
1: Time will tell if the Sultan's bet on Bitcoin pays dividends, but one thing's for certain, the digital landscape just got a whole lot more complex.

AP Newscast 8 p.m. EDT. In the pause before the fray, shadows dance upon the glass, echoes of what's to come. A tale of strength and strategy, of triumph and defeat. Which lines will intersect? Which paths diverge?

0: That's a nice poetic build, Arkady. But let's get to the odds. I've got Signal City's team at minus 3.2 points against their opponents.
1: They've got momentum, but we all know how that can shift.
2: Ah, the unseen forces at play, the whispers in the locker room, the doubts that creep in under the bright lights. Will they find their rhythm or stumble into chaos?

0: We'll see about that. For now, I'd say they're a 7.5-point play against the spread, given their recent history.
1: And what of the narrative that forms around them? Will it be one of heroes, of villains, or just of broken dreams?

Next to follow up Trump boos at Madison Square Garden with White House visit, says Dahlin. The Empire State's own garden, once a bastion of boisterous cheer, now echoes with the jeers of a divided crowd.

0: Meanwhile, team management's calling for a timeout to discuss the White House visit, an interesting play to try and change the narrative.
1: Dolan's decision, one of deft strategy or desperate PR maneuver, as the Knicks navigate treacherous court politics.

0: Spread still too wide for my liking. 70% chance this move doesn't close the gap in public perception.
1: Will the Garden's crowd find their voice again, or are the Knicks doomed to forever dwell in the shadow of Trump's tantrums?

0: Meta down 5.4%.
1: That's not a stumble, that's a margin call on sentiment.
0: Earnings whisper must be ugly. The book says sell the rumor, buy the panic.
1: But panic hasn't arrived yet.
0: Odds favor another leg lower before the open.

4 hours to the bell. Cryptos showing weakness, but not panic. BTC under $64K opens a short window. 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

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Institutional de-risking into the bell. 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Odds of lower open. 4/1.

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The line. 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

0: Worf talks like he's smarter than the room. 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S&P down. Tech getting wrecked.
1: Rate cut expectations?
0: Shrinking. 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

Worse in the chair. Market doesn't like what it heard. Rate path tighter. Liquidity draining. Big tech getting hammered. Crypto bleeding. S&P down 1.2% pre-market. This is a repricing of certainty. The first meeting sets the tone. Bet against easy money.

Free market red across the board. Tech getting hammered. Meta. MSFT leading the slide. Crypto bleeding too. The market's pricing in fear. Odds favor more downside before the open.

Meta down 5.4%. That's not a yawn, that's a signal. Either ad revenue is cracking or CapEx spooked the room. Odds favor a broader tech rotation out. The tape says, institutions selling first, asking questions later.

BTC at $63.9K is a fade, not a buy. Market's bleeding risk appetite. Wait for a retest of $62K before even thinking about a nibble.

S&P 500 dumping into the 7,420s tech bloodbath, Meta and MSTR down 5%. Nobody's catching this knife. Line. SPY gaps lower at open, probes 7,380 support. Odds, 65% it breaks, 35% dead cat bounce by noon.

Worf's talking balance sheet isn't a policy hint. It's a warning flag. When the old guard steps in front of the mic, the market takes it personally. Futures are already bleeding. That's not noise. That's positioning. Side bet. This week's tone stays tight.

Morning gloom. The indices are bleeding, and tech is leading the sell-off. Meta down 5% is the headline. Crypto is tracking equities, but the moves are mechanical, not panicked. This feels like a hedge unwind, not a crash.

Meta down 5.4% pre-market. The narrative is switching. AI spending isn't a winning bet anymore, it's a liability. No good news needed to slide, just the market deciding the odds shifted. Lay the points.

cryptos bleeding into the open. BTC at $63.9K is not a buy, it's a watch. If it breaks $63K, the next line is $60K. No conviction here.

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This isn't dip buying, it's panic rotation. The line. 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

0: Headline's cute, but pro-reading means ignoring the dot plot.
1: The Fed doesn't know shit past Tuesday.
0: Macro is noise.
1: Watch the tape. Meta down 5.4% tells you more than Jerome's poker face.
0: Markets don't project.
1: They react.
0: That's your edge.

Thursday pre-market bloodbath. Tech getting hammered, Meta down 5%, crypto bleeding into equities. The book says hedge or stay flat until the opening cross.

Meta down 5.4%. That's not a stumble, that's a bet on user fatigue and ad slowdown. The AI hype won't save you from a revenue miss. Market saying it's not priced to win anymore.

Pre-market blood bep. Mega cap tech leading the dump. VIX likely spiking. This is a cascade, not a dip. The line. S&P 500 closes below 7,350 today. Odds. 3:1. Walsh is focused on the Fed's balance sheet. Here's what you need to know.

Warsh is tightening the lens on the balance sheet. That's not rate talk, that's liquidity talk. Markets are pricing tighter conditions before the bell. Tech and crypto already bleeding. Odds favor a cautious open. Don't chase the dip yet. The Orin Hour. Signal City. Stay sharp.

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Tech and crypto getting crushed. Meta, MSCR, MSFT leading the dive. BTC taking water. Read, this isn't a dip, it's a flush. Institutions front running a macro scare. Fade the panic, buy the open. Odds, market closes green today, 2:3. Warsh is focused on the Fed's balance sheet. Here's what you need to know.

Kevin Warsh talking balance sheet? That's the Fed whispering through a proxy. They're not cutting. They're unwinding. Markets are already pricing the hangover. Meta and MSD are taking the hardest hits. This is a liquidity warning, not a crash. Bet accordingly.

percent. The house always wins, but the AI spending spree's getting priced in. No catalyst needed when sentiment flips. Odds favor a bounce test at 480, but this tape says sellers still said the line.

Call it. $63,800 is the new floor or the first stop on the way to $60K. This market doesn't forgive hope. Bid accordingly.

Signal City. I'm Oren. The market has opinions. So do I. Sour open on deck. Tech's getting clipped. Meta down 5%. That's a red flag for momentum. Crypto bleeding in sympathy. The market's taking profits before the Fed speaks.

Markets bleeding pre-market on no clear catalyst. Tech and crypto leading the dump. Bets risk off rotation, not panic. Asterisk asterisk the line colon asterisk asterisk this is a dead cat bound setup, not a crash. Shorts get squeezed by 10:30 a.m. ET. Asterisk asterisk odds colon asterisk asterisk 72%.

Worf plays the part. Polished. Precise. Markets hate uncertainty. Banter doesn't cut rates. Detail doesn't print money. Free market right across the board. That's the real message.

Free market right across the board. Tech getting crushed after the close Meta and MSTR leading this off. Crypto bleeding too. Market's got a hangover and no one's buying the dip yet. Meta down 5.4%. That's not a hiccup. That's a signal. Either the AI spend is spooking the room, or ad revenue whispers are turning into shouts. Either way, the book says take the under on recovery this week.

DTC below 64k. That's a line, not a dip, a step toward the exits. The line. Pre-market bloodbath. Tech and crypto getting hammered in sync. The line, Contra Ryan bounce play into open. Meta and BTC look oversold. Odds of a 1% plus V reversal by 10:00 AM, 3:01. Did wars in Vance just open the door to higher inflation? Doors open. Inflation targets a suggestion now. Markets smell it. Bonds, crypto, tech all selling off. Warsh and Vance just gave the Fed cover to let the fire run. Odds of a soft landing? Dropping fast. That's the Orn Hour. Signal City. Numbers don't lie, people do.

Bleed night, flat morning. Tech's getting clipped. Meta and MSTR are leading the downside. Crypto's confirming risk off. If this holds, dip buyers stay home today.

Meta off 5.4%. No headline needed. The market's pricing in earnings risk early. Either ad revenues cooling or AI spend is getting questioned. Odds favor a bigger drop before the bell. I'd wait for the floor before buying.

deep blood in pre-market. Tech leaders getting gutted, crypto following suit. This isn't a dip, it's a liquidity flush. The line, June 18 opens red, but shorts get squeezed by noon. S&P regains 7,500. Asterisk asterisk odds colon asterisk asterisk 7 to 4.

Inheriting an IRA is complicated. Using it for tuition? Penalties eat your principal before the first textbook. Liquidity is tight, markets are red. You're betting the kid's future against IRS rules. Odds are not in your favor. See a tax specialist. That's the read. Orn, Signal City. Back in a few.

The Orn Hour, Signal City. Here's the read. Overnight read. Tech getting hit hard. The smart money is hedging for a hotter open, or staying flat. This isn't panic yet, but it's not buying the dip either.

Meta down 5.4%. Pre-market blood. That's not a dip, that's a leak. The books are shifting. Either earnings whisper is sour or sentiment's cracking. Either way, someone's laying heavy tape on the sell side. Don't catch a falling knife.

BTC at 63.8 is backing away from resistance. That's a fade, not a buy. Odds favor a retest of 62. I'm short. The line.

Meta cratering 5% pre-market, Nasdaq bleeding. Risk off tidal wave. This isn't a dip to buy, it's a liquidity trap. Asterisk asterisk the line, colon asterisk asterisk S&P 500 breaks 7,320 by the close. Asterisk asterisk odds colon asterisk asterisk 7/3.

Inheritance isn't a scholarship fund. Pulling from an IRA for tuition triggers a taxable distribution. That money's already been taxed once. You're just shifting the burden, not reducing it. Odds are against you. Let the IRA grow. Find other ways to fund school. Worn out. The market will be here tomorrow. Whether you are is on you.

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1: Tech getting hammered. Meta and MSD are leading the bleed.
0: BTC follows.
1: Friday morning fear.
0: Meta down 5.4%. That's not a miss, that's a panic.
1: The market's flatly pricing in regulatory risk or ad slowdown. Could be both. Either way, the smart money says don't catch this knife.
0: Not yet. BTC below 64k is a scalp, not a position.
1: Odds favor 61k before another bounce.
0: Don't buy the dip until it holds.
1: The line.

Asterisk, asterisk, situation, colon, asterisk, asterisk, red pre market across the board. Tech and crypto getting crushed. Asterisk, asterisk, read, colon, asterisk, asterisk, this isn't a dip. It's a liquidity grab. Institutions loading shorts into the open. Asterisk, asterisk, line, colon, asterisk, asterisk, fade the panic. Buy the first green 5-minute candle. Asterisk, asterisk, odds, colon, asterisk, asterisk, 65%. This is a bear trap, not a breakdown. See how the first Fed statement under Warsh evolved.

No hike. No cut. Just cleaner language. The Fed swapped uncertainty for vigilance. That's a tell. They're watching. Markets don't like being watched. Short everything with beta until they flinch.

Oversold open. Tech is bleeding meta and MSD are leading the dump. BTC tagging along, confirming risk off across the board. No panic, just a disciplined fade. Meta down 5.4%. That's not a glitch, that's a signal. The house is betting on a regulation shakeup or ad slowdown. Either way, the tape says sell first, ask questions later. I'm not buying the dip until the bid shows conviction.

Down $1,800 overnight. No catalyst. Just gravity. BTC loves a dip, but hates a reason. Wait for volume. Don't catch a falling knife.

Pre-market red across the board, metal leading the bleed, tech and crypto getting crushed in tandem. The line, this is a coordinated flush, not a crash. Buy the dip on meta before the open. Odds. 3:2.

Here's the read. Joint ownership doesn't mean ownership, it's convenience. Will says equals split. That's the contract. Mom's holding a bag that isn't hers. Odds favor a family lawsuit. Don't bet on generosity.

Erish, the tape is read across the board and tech is getting cut. Meta and MSTR are getting slaughtered, leverage is unwinding fast. Feels like the house is cleaning out late longs before the opening bell.

Meta down 5.4% pre-market. That's not a whisper. That's a window slam. Either the Zuckerberg cost-slash narrative is losing believers or the algos smell dead money. Either way, someone's already placing the sell order for you.

BTC at $63,915. The play? Wait for $61K. If it holds, buy the bounce. If not, short it. No conviction until it proves itself.

Meta down 5.4% pre-market while BTC slides under $64K. Tech leading a broad sell-off after the FOMC minutes hit. Dead cat bounce coming? I'm fading the panic. Meta recovers half the drop by close, 65%.

Told you, Apple's not immune. AI demand is eating the supply chain. Cook's basically saying, you'll pay for our chip shortage. Market's already pricing it in. Tech getting hammered across the board.

Markets waking up heavy. Tech getting punished meta. MSFT taking the heat. Crypto tracking lower too. This isn't panic, but it's a cautious lean. Odds favor a choppy open.

Meta down 5.4%. Pre-market, no headline. That's the market whispering what earnings season will shout. The AI spend is starting to look like a leaky boat. Odds of a Q3 miss just went to 65%. Smart money front runs the story.

Wednesday morning bloodbath. BTC at $63,905 is hanging on by a thread. The play? Wait for $62K to break before you even look at the board.

Pre-market tech sell-off with Meta down 5% on opening churn. Crypto bleeding is the tell liquidity panic, not thesis change. If S&P holds 7,400 by open, this is a shakeout. Odds: market bounces by Friday close, 67%.

Worst talking balance sheet? That's the Fed tightening the exits. No rate cuts. Just slow bleed. Markets don't like it when the punch bowl shrinks. Pre-market's red. Tech's getting hammered. Odds of a relief rally? Slim.

Markets waking up green in the red. Tech getting hammered pre-market. Meta and MST are taking the worst of it. Crypto's bleeding too. Someone's taking risk off the table before the open. Odds say this bleeds into cash hours.

Meta down 5.4%. Someone's betting Zuckerberg's AI spend is a money pit, not a moat. No earnings catalyst, just fear. Odds of a dead cat bounce? 40%. Odds of bleeding into close? Higher.

Asterisk asterisk the line colon asterisk asterisk pre-market bloodbath is noise, not signal. NASDAQ got pinched by Meta and MSFT, algorithmic flush, not a breakdown. Asterisk asterisk odds colon asterisk asterisk 73% we see a red to green intraday recovery. This is a dip buy, not a crash.

The doors off the hinges. Warsh and Vance just floated the idea that 2% is dead. That's a green light for higher yields, lower equities. The pre-market numbers are telling you what my gut already knew. The inflation bet just paid out early.

0: Mood is risk-off. Tech is taking the hit, led by Meta and MSTR.
1: The tape says institutional de-risking, not panic.
0: Thursday is the new Friday.

Asterisk asterisk meta minus 5.4% to asterisk asterisk pre-market slide says one thing. Sentiment cracked. No headline needed when 5% drops before the

BTC at 63.9k is a no-touch until it holds 65k. SOL and ETH look fragile. Don't step in front of this slide.

Pre-market bloodbath. Tech leaders getting spanked with Meta down 5%. BTC following. This is a margin washout, not a dip worth catching. Cash until noon. Odds of an intraday recovery before Fed talk. 35%.

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1: Doesn't matter. Your wallet's already bleeding into treasuries. That's the play. Cash is king till the Fed blinks.
0: Meta down 5.4% points the same way. Liquidity tight. Bets off.
1: Watch the dollar. That's the real tell.

Thursday pre-market looks like a hangover. Tech leaders Meta, MSTR, and MSFT are bleeding, dragging the indices down with them. Crypto slide adds to the sour mood. Feels like risk is being priced off the board fast.

Meta down 5.4% pre-market. That's not a stumble. That's a signal. Either guidance missed, or Zuckerberg's burning cash on the metaverse again. Odds favor the latter. This stock's a trap until he proves he can focus.

Situation: futures red, tech leading lower, Meta minus 5%. BTC sliding under $64K. Read: this is a coordinated risk off flush, not a dip buy. The line: market gaps down at open. Odds: 4/1 we close lower.

Worst talks a good game. Jargon and detail won't move the tape. Market hears new Fed chair and thinks, higher for longer. Tech selling off pre-market confirms it. The bet is on tightening, not transparency.

Pre-market is painted red. Tech is getting hit hard. Meta and MSTR are bleeding, and crypto is following suit. The mood is risk-off. Traders are pulling chips from the table.

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1: That's not a dip, that's a signal. The market's pricing in a bad bet on VR spending and ad slowdown. Either guidance will miss or sentiment's cracking. Wait for the open.
0: If it breaks support, odds favor a deeper slide.

Crypto's bleeding with the market. BTC at $63,800 is a holding pattern, not a bottom. 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Stand by.

Pre-market red across the board. Tech getting hammered, crypto bleeding. This isn't a dip, it's a sentiment flush. The line. Indices bounce at open, then fade. Odds, 60% week lows lower, 40% dead cat bounce. Short the pop.

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Odds of a July cut slip. The president's shadow is a headwind. 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

Meta down 5.4%. No headline needed. That's a death cross forming on the daily. The AI hype premium is evaporating. Next stop, 485. Either you think the narrative holds, or you bet against sentiment. I know my bet.

Pre-market bloodbath on tech. Meta, MSTR, MSFT leading the dip. If Nasdaq opens another 1% lower, shorts cover by lunch. Odds, 3:2 that we see a dead cat bounce into the close.

New sheriff. Same playbook. Warsh's first meeting spooked the room. No rate cut. No dovish whisper. Markets hate a drawn-out stare. Futures already bleeding. Bets are shifting. Cash is the safe corner until Warsh blinks first.

Mood is sour. Pre-market red across the board. Tech getting hammered meta. MSTR, MSFT all bleeding. Crypto following suit. No panic yet, but the house is taking the early money.

Meta down 5.4%. Zuck's burning cash on AI with no payoff in sight. The market's placing its bet. Expensive vision, zero returns. Until the meter stops running, the stock

Pre-market red across the board. Tech getting hammered, crypto following. Meta down 5% plus flags a sentiment break, not a blip. Asterisk asterisk the line, colon asterisk asterisk SPX opens below 7,400, holds for a dead cat bounce. Asterisk asterisk odds, colon asterisk asterisk 63%.

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1: Markets heard jargon, not clarity. S&P down 1.2%.
0: Tech getting hammered.
1: BTC slaying. Traders hate uncertainty and this guy's a detail guy. Odds of a hawkish shift just went up. Buckle up.

Meta down 5.4%. That's a fade on Ad Revenue Whispers. The market's betting the narrative flips from AI euphoria to margin compression. Meta's a high beta name in a risk-off pre-market. Odds say more downside if support doesn't hold by open.

Asterisk, asterisk, the line, colon, asterisk, asterisk, pre-market, bleeding across tech and crypto. Meta down 5% on no news. That's institutional de-risking, not a crash. Asterisk, asterisk, my read, colon, asterisk, asterisk, this is a liquidity grab before Friday's options expiry. Fongs get their heads kicked in, then ripped back by close. Asterisk, asterisk, odds, colon, asterisk, asterisk, 68% we close green today. Kevin Warsh launches his push to change how the Fed operates. Warsh isn't here to play nice. Five task forces? That's a shakeup, not a tune-up. Market sees uncertainty. Futures are down, big tech is bleeding. The Fed's getting rewired whether you like it or not. Odds of confusion, high. Odds of lower rates, dropping. The Orrin Hour. Signal City. Stay sharp.

0: 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No catalyst?
1: That's a tell.
0: Big money stepping out before earnings whisper. Odds of a gap fill under 7,000 are dropping fast.
1: If you're long, you're betting the house on Zuck's next magic trick.
0: I wouldn't.

Pre-market gap down across the board. Tech getting hammered, meta leading the sell-off. Crypto in sympathy. Asterisk asterisk the line colon asterisk asterisk this is a flush, not a crash. Buy the dip on meta before open. Odds. 3:1 this holds through close.

Rates flat. Wars change the script. Market selling anyway. That language shift is the tell. They're prepping a pivot, not a cut. Meta, BTC getting crushed. Everything's repricing the new tone. Odds say more downside before the message lands.

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1: Meta down 5%, narratives turning.
0: BTC trailing equities at $64K. Risk off isn't a guess, it's the line.

0: Meta down 5.4%.
1: That's not a hiccup. That's the market pricing in ad revenue slowing before earnings even print.
0: Either guidance is leaking or retail is already hitting sell.
1: Odds are this bleeds into tomorrow. Don't chase the dip.

Asterisk asterisk the line, colon asterisk asterisk text bleeding pre-market unmeta, and MST are thus the unwind play. The VAX hasn't screamed yet, but this feels like a shakeout, not a crash. Asterisk asterisk my read, colon asterisk asterisk the dip gets bought by lunch. S&P 500 closes above 7,450. Asterisk asterisk odds, colon asterisk asterisk 3 to 2.

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AI costs are catching up. Earnings comps get tougher from here. 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

BTC looks heavy at $64K. If it breaks $63,500, the bid disappears. Don't buy the dip until it holds that level.

Pre-market red across the board. 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Asterisk asterisk the line colon asterisk asterisk this is a broad beta flush, not a dip worth buying. Institutions are rotating out of risk. 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

22,000 chips don't make a strategy. CEO says it's not a pivot. That's exactly what Allbirds said before the crash. Rumble wants to be Elon, but the market's selling every story today. Odds favor this being a bagel or special. Hess.

Meta down 5.4% pre-market. That's a signal, not a wobble. The AI CapEx bill is coming due. Market's asking if Zuck can turn compute into cash. The odds aren't in his favor yet.

pre-market red across the board. Tech leading the bleed. Meta, MSTR, MSFT all getting crushed. Asterisk asterisk the line, colon asterisk asterisk, this isn't random noise, it's a coordinated tech pullback ahead of Friday. Odds we open green and fade by close. 2:1.

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Not smart. 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

Meta down 5.4%. Pre-market, no news yet. That's money moving ahead of the story. Either an insider leak or algos sniffing weakness. Either way, someone's selling first. You don't chase that. You wait for the real headline to hit the tape.

pre-market red across the board. Tech leads the dump. Meta down 5% on no news sells me algos are hitting sell first, ask later. **, this is a gap fill trap, not a crash. Shorts get squeezed by noon. **gods:** 3:1, market closes above Tuesday's close.

Musk merging SpaceX into Tesla is classic bet hedging. Public money bails private risk. Shareholders get diluted in a vanity play. Legal cover means nothing when retail holds the bag. Odds of this closing clean? Low. Odds of a pre-market pump? Higher.

0: Markets bleeding. 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Pre-market red across the board. This isn't noise, it's the first leg of a correction.
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0: $6.5 million at 50?
1: That's a solid base. But quitting a $200K gig to trade full time?
0: That's the move.
1: Trading is a grind. 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
1: 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Pre-market red.
0: Meta down 5%.
1: You sure you want that pressure every day?

Meta down 5.4%. No news needed. The market is pricing in something it doesn't like, possibly add revenue fatigue or frothy multiple cashing error. Heavy hands are selling before the open. Bet the follow-through by noon.

$64,481. 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No conviction. Odds favor retest of $63,000 before any breakout.

S&P futures bleeding after Meta and MSFT got spanked, tech wreck getting real. The market's calling a panic. I'm fading the bounce. Odds we gaff fill by noon. 3-1.

Markets reading it. Equities down, bonds likely selling. Warsh and Vance aren't your average inflation doves. If the 2% target gets shelved, the Fed loses its anchor. That's not a policy shift. That's a regime change. Long volatility.

0: Meta down 5.4%.
1: That's not a hiccup.
0: That's a signal the house is pulling chips off the table.
1: Maybe add revenue fears. Maybe a regulator sniffing around. Either way, the books got the line moving against them.
0: I'd wait.

S&P 500 got kicked, Meta, MSTR, MSFT all bleeding pre-market. The AI trade's getting sold, not bought. Asterisk asterisk the line, colon asterisk asterisk this is a shakeout, not the start of a crash. Buying the open dip on the MAG 7. Asterisk asterisk odds, colon asterisk asterisk 3-1 this bounce holds by Friday's close.

Gas below $4? That's a month of relief at the pump and a one-day headline for the tape. Iran deal takes the edge off energy fear. Restaurants and retail win. Oil stocks lose. Short crude by consumer discretionary. Simple read.

Pre-market is red and the smart money is hedging. Megacap tech is getting rattled. Meta and MST are leading the downside. This feels like a rotation story, not a crash. But the odds of a deeper dip just moved from plus 400 to plus 250.

Meta, down 5.4%. No single headline, just the market smelling blood. Growth names getting clipped again. The line moves before the news breaks. Someone knows something. Or everyone's just betting the same way. Either way, don't catch a falling knife.

BTC at 64.5K is a dead zone. No juice, no fear, no greed. Wait for the shakeout or stay flat.

S&P bleeding across the board. Mega cap tech dragging the whole tape. Market sniffing a rotation out of AI momentum. First real test since January. Asterisk asterisk the line. Heavy favorite on more downside by close. Dot asterisk asterisk tech weakness sticks. Odds 67%.

Apple's raising prices because AI ate its lunch. Classic chip squeeze. Tim Cook says it's unavoidable. Translation: margins spooked, consumers pay. Markets already pricing pain, tech is bleeding. Wait for the callback before touching Apple.

Meta down 5.4%. That's not a hiccup. That's a trend exit. Traders are pricing in higher ad costs and thinner margins. The AI narrative's getting stale. When the market smells weakness in a high beta name like this, it doesn't wait. It sells first, asks questions later.

Pre-market red across the board. Meta leading the bleed at minus 5.4%. The smart money fades this open. Short squeeze play, not a crash. Odds of a mid-session bounce, 7/4.

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Berkshire didn't beat the house on coin flips, it survived the ones that broke everyone else. You're not paying for odds. You're paying to stay in the game.

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Meta down 5.4%. That's not a tech dip. That's a trust slump. Either earnings whisper is ugly or regulatory smoke is real. The market's pricing in a story Zuckerberg hasn't told yet. Odds favor more downside before the bell.

Markets bleeding red on high beta names. Tech weakness dragging indices. Short-term momentum says stay out. Odds of a dead cat bounce today, 3-1 against.

Classic pass through. Apple's supply chain is a bellwether, and it's flashing red. AI demand is crowding out consumer chips. Tim Cook doesn't bluff on pricing. Expect margin pressure before the drop.

Stocks are bleeding red at the open. Tech's getting hammered. Meta, MSCR, MSFT all down hard. The market's betting on a rough session. The shorts are hungry.

Meta down 5.4%. That's not a rotation. That's a repricing. Someone's front-running bad ad data or regulatory noise. No panic yet, but the house is leaning. Odds of a bounce before close? 60-40 against.

Asterisk asterisk the line, colon asterisk asterisk, text bloodbath is a liquidity trap, not a crash. Meta and MSTR are front-running a rotation into defensives and bonds. This is institutional rebalancing, not panic. Asterisk asterisk odds, colon asterisk asterisk, 65% bounce by Friday close.

Apple's playing the victim. Classic. They're not cornered, they're choosing margins over market share. Customers pay the price, literally. Cook's warning is a hedge against bad press. Watch the stock. It'll dip, then recover.

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0: 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Market's saying, show me the cash flow, not the vision.
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This isn't a dip, it's a shakeout. 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Odds of another 2% down today, 65%.

Retail money chasing SpaceX. Classic. 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Elon's got a story, and the crowd's buying tickets. Odds this ends well. Not great.

Risk off open. Mag 7 getting clipped. Meta down over 5%. MSTR following. Markets pricing in rotation fatigue, not panic.

Meta down 5.4%. That's not a hiccup, that's a line break. Either ad revenues cracking or sentiment flipped. Odds favor another leg lower by close. Markets pricing in bad news before it drops. Smart money's already out.

Situation: tech getting hammered, meta minus 5.4%, indices deep red. Breath is ugly. Read: this is a conviction dump, not noise. Institution slashing tech exposure into the close. Odds: 63% that's NP closes below 7,400.

0: Warsh's first meeting.
1: 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Flat delivery.
0: No surprises.
2: He didn't blink.
0: Neither should you.
1: Odds of a cut just dropped to 30%.
0: Tech taking the hit.
1: The market's telling you. This is a wait-and-see game.

Meta down 5.4%. That's not a hiccup, that's a signal. Something spooked the algo, maybe ad revenue whispers or a regulatory leak. Odds favor a continuation. Don't catch this knife.

BTC at $64,217 is a hold, not a bet. No conviction here. Wait for a break of $63,500 or reclaim of $66,000. Right now, it's dead air.

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down 5.4%. No catalyst needed, just heavy rotation out of momentum. The market's asking, can you justify that multiple? Right now, the answer's no. Odds favor more pain before a bounce.

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1: Meta, MSTR, MSFT all red early. 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Bulls need a catalyst. I don't see one. 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

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Nothing to buy here. Just watch the spreads widen. 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
1: *** the line, *** earnings hangover plus macro jitters equals false breakdown. Buy the dip on Nasdaq before close. *** odds, *** 65% rebound by Friday's open.

Telegram getting banned in India? That's a liquidity event for dark web chatter. Regulatory heat is rising on ungoverned platforms. Bet on compliance costs spiking for crypto-adjacent apps. Bait text losing the privacy battle. That's a short on Telegram link proxies.

selling pressure across the board. Tech leads the fade meta, MSTR, MSFT getting hammered. S&P below 7,500, QQQ following suit. The market is feeling the hangover.

Meta down 5.4%. No scandal. No miss. Just the market deciding yesterday's AI hype is tomorrow's expense line. Meta's spending billions on compute, and Wall Street's asking for receipts. Odds they deliver? Even money.

BTC at $64K is the still point of a turning market. No leverage here. Watch $63,500. That's the line for a bigger move.

Markets bleeding red on tech. Meta and MSD are leading the slaughter. BTC holding $64k like offense, no conviction either way. Asterisk asterisk the line colon asterisk asterisk bounce were break by Friday close. Asterisk asterisk Scott's colon asterisk asterisk bounce above 7,500, 40%. Break below 7,350, 60%.

The headline reads like a hedge. Jet fuel stays expensive. Airlines have pricing power. No reason to cut fares if you don't have to. Market down across the board. Travel stocks aren't dropping. That tells you everything.

Mid-D tape is soft. Tech getting hammered. Meta and MST are leading the self. Indexes are running red across the board. Markets pricing in jitters, not panic.

Meta down 5.4%. That's not a flutter. That's a market sniffing blood. No headline needed. Traders are pricing in a miss before the print. Either earnings leak or sentiment's cracked. Either way, the house says sell first, ask later.

hit across the board. Meta down 5% with no headline, that's accumulation. Markets testing support. I'm fading the dip on Nasdaq. Asterisk asterisk odds of a bounce by close. 3:2.

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1: Sitting on the sidelines is a losing bet long term.

Meta off 5.4%. No single headline. Just debt by a thousand cuts AI spend ad slowdown regulation overhang. The market's asking, show me the return on the cap X. Meta's not answering. That's a short-term fade.

BTC at $63,871 is dead money. No conviction. The play is stay out until it breaks $65K or drops to $60K.

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0: No panic, but no floor yet. The line: This is institutional repositioning, not retail fear.
1: The dip buyers aren't stepping in yet. If S&P breaks 7,380 by close, we flush another 2% by Friday.
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1: 35% we gap down tomorrow.

Inheriting dollar 30K isn't a windfall, it's a responsibility. 5 years to withdraw? Take it out now. Markets are red. S&P down. Don't gamble with grandma's money. Put it in a high-yield savings account. Let your sense of cash, not a bet on volatility.

4%. That's a bet on ad revenue slowing, not a panic. The house's pricing and weaker consumer spend before earnings confirm it. If you're long, you're hoping for a beat. Right now, the odds aren't with you.

S&P 7450 resistance broke hard. Tech leading the bleed with Meta, MSCI are both down 5% plus. This is a liquidity grab, not a crash. **, the line, **, Nasdaq, closes below 25,900. **, odds, **, 65%.

0: SpaceX isn't even public yet. Advisors are selling caution on a stock you can't buy.
1: That's the trade. Hype without liquidity.
0: Markets are red across the board. Single stocks are getting hammered. Wait for the IPO. Then decide if you're betting on Musk or just buying the story.

Meta down 5.4%. The house is betting Meta can monetize AI fast enough. CapEx burn rate is the story. Investors see a big spend with no clear payout yet. The line is moving faster than the product. Don't chase.

BTC at 63,938. That's a dead number. No momentum, no narrative. Stay out until it picks a side.

Situation: tech and crypto getting hammered across the board, no obvious catalyst. The line: this is a coordinated stop run ahead of options expiration. Smart money loading puts to trigger margin calls. Fade the panic. Odds: 70% the snapback covers half the gap by Friday close.

Cook admits the obvious. Higher prices coming. Chip makers cash the check. South Korea and Taiwan hit records. Big tech pays for its own reality. The story writes itself.

Red across the board. Tech getting hammered. Meta, MSDR, MSFT all down hard. 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

BTC at 63,917. It's testing a level, not breaking it. No conviction yet. Sit tight. The play is nothing. Wait for the line to move before you move on it.

0: Mez and SPX getting clipped on tech weight. Meta and MST are bloodbath flags beta decay.
1: BTC fading confirms risk off chop. Asterisk asterisk the line colon asterisk asterisk further downside by close. Asterisk asterisk odds colon asterisk asterisk 3:1 market closes near session lows.

0: 30 grand's not life changing. 5 years is a window, not a prison.
1: Don't gamble it on crypto or chasing metadip. Index it. Broad, boring, held. 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That's the play.

Meta down 5.4%. That's not flinch, that's a fade. Markets pricing in ad revenue softness or regulatory heat. No panic yet, but the bid is gone. If it can't hold 730, shorts will pile on.

BTC at 63.9 feels like a dead zone. No conviction. No catalyst. Sideways until it breaks one way or the other. Avoid.

Markets bleeding from the top meta, MSTR, MSFT leading the red. This isn't noise, it's a coordinated tech exodus. S&P below 7,420? Bears have the floor. Odds S&P closes below 7,400. 3/2.

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0: That's the only green on my board today. Broader market still bleeding.
1: One geopolitical win doesn't fix a bearish tape. Oil shorts cover later. Rest of this? Just noise until earnings stop cracking.

Midday read across the board. No panic, just a slow bleed. Tech and crypto taking the worst of it. Meta and MSD are getting hammered. The street's not buying the dip yet.

Meta down 5.4%. No single headline. Just wait. The market's telling you growth expectations got repriced. No panic. Just a quiet trim. If it breaks $710 support, the story changes. Right now, watch the line. Don't chase the move.

Situation: tech dragging everything lower. Meta: MSTR down 5%. MSFT nearly 4%. Traditional indices bleeding but holding like they're waiting for a trigger. Read: this is a controlled sell-off. No panic. The line is that today's floor is tomorrow's breakdown, or a dead cat bounce by lunch Friday. Odds: 62% that S&P touches 7,380 before Friday's close.

Inflation stubborn. BOE holds. Deal doesn't change the math. Uncertainty is still the house edge. Markets already priced peace. Now they're betting the war on prices isn't over. Sellers are taking the over.

Signal City. I'm Oren. The market has opinions. So do I. Tech's getting slopped. Meta and MSD are leading the bleeding. Market's pricing in something. Maybe rate jitters. Maybe profit taking. Either way, it's not a buying panic. It's a wait and see sell-off. Meta down 5.4. No single headline. Just tax law selling and AI skepticism creeping back in. The crowd got comfortable with big tech. Now they're pricing in the downside nobody wanted to talk about. Markets reading the receipts. BTC's flat. $64K is a waiting room, not a party. No edge here. Skip it. The line.

Sarandiel. Fuel stays expensive. Travelers stay hooked. Airlines don't cut prices when demand holds. That headline? Misleading. The real bet is on margin. Airlines win either way. Short the consumer, long the carrier. That's the read. Orange Signal City. Back in a few.

Asterisk situation, colon asterisk broad sell-off. Tech and crypto getting hammered. Meta down 5%. Asterisk beline, colon asterisk. This is a stack of ships dump, not a blow-off top. Meta at minus 5% tells me algos are cleaning out weak longs before a dead cat bounce. Asterisk odds, colon asterisk S&P rebounds to 7,500 by close Friday. 3/1.

Meta down 5.4% on no fresh headlines. That's the market sniffing out a narrative gap. Either someone knows something, or algos are trimming before the weekend. Either way, that slide's got teeth. Watch for a bounce or a break by close. Bitcoin holding $64K on a red tape day. Not a breakout. Not a breakdown. Just waiting for something to happen. Pass. The line.

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Asterisk asterisk the line colon asterisk asterisk s and p500 closes below 7,350. Asterisk asterisk odds colon asterisk asterisk 3:1.

Warsh wants to listen. Morgan says markets aren't ready to lead. They might be right. The floor just tilted 1%. Meta down 5%. Giving the casino the keys? Interesting bet. Risky. That's the Orn Hour. Signal City. Numbers don't lie, people do.

Thursday midday. Broad sell-off, no single headline. Tech is taking the heat, Meta, MSDR, MSFT all dropping hard. Market's nervous, but nothing apocalyptic yet.

Asterisk asterisk situation colon asterisk asterisk tech leaders getting hammered meta MSTR MSFT dragging the S&P broad risk off BTC following asterisk asterisk the line colon asterisk asterisk this is a cascade not a dip liquidity hunting the 7,400 level on S&P if that breaks expect a flush asterisk asterisk odds colon asterisk asterisk S&P holds 7,400 through close 3-1 against. Gasoline prices just fell below $4 per gallon by the smallest possible amount. Barely below $4. That's a photo finish, not a victory lap. Gas is still a headache, just with a smaller price tag. Markets don't care. Tech's getting crushed. Bet on the data, not the headline. That's the Orn Hour. Signal City. Numbers don't lie, people do.

Meta down 5.4% on no headline. That's a leak. Someone selling ahead of bad news regulation, earnings whisperer. Nobody says. The tape's telling you before the press release. I'd stay short until they confirm it. Bitcoin at 64K is holding, but not convincing. The shorts are resting. If it breaks 63,800, take the under. The line.

0: 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Signal City Markets. Let's get into it. Midday tapes heavy.
1: Big tech taking heat. 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No safe harbor. Markets leaning into the short side. Meta down 5.4%.
0: That's not a hiccup, that's a payout on bad bets.
1: Either ad revenue blinked or AI capex finally spooks the room.
0: When the house bleeds this hard at noon, the smart money doesn't chase.
1: It waits. BTC at 64 is a stale position, not a crisis. No conviction. Stay patient or stay out.

Asterisk, asterisk, the line, colon, asterisk, asterisk, broad, tech selling into micro uncertainty. Meta and MSD are leading the bleed growth names of the first domino. Asterisk, asterisk, my read, colon, asterisk, asterisk, this is a shakeout, not a reversal. Did buyers step in before the close? Asterisk, asterisk, odds, colon, asterisk, asterisk, 3, colon, 1, the S&P recovers above 7,450 by 3 p.m.

Headline reads like a free pass for airlines to keep margins fat. 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Consumer demand inelastic? That's not a market problem. That's a pricing power signal. Airlines win. 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

0: Signal City. I'm Warren. The market has opinions.
1: So do I.
0: Sharp exhale markets bleeding but not panicking. Tech taking the body blows Meta down 5%, and that's the real story. Crypto's flatlining, and that's its own kind of signal. Nothing to buy yet.

Meta down 5.4%. No headlines needed. The market smells leveraged exposure to ad revenue softening. When the biggest spender pulls back, Zuck's AI dreams don't pay the rent. Lines already moved.

BTC at 64k is heavy. Downside path of least resistance. Not a buy. Not a sell. Just a wait. The line.

Asterisk, asterisk, the line, colon, asterisk, asterisk, tech is the pen holding this market together. Meta and MSFT breaking support signals a broader unwind. Sellers are in control. Asterisk, asterisk, the bet, colon, asterisk, asterisk, S&P 500 closes below 7,380 today. Asterisk, asterisk, odds, colon, asterisk, asterisk, 3/1. Is the stock market open on June 18th? Will the post office deliver mail tomorrow?

0: Thursday, markets bleeding, S&P down 1.2.
1: Juneteenth,
0: markets closed Friday. No mail either. Fine. One more day to sit on red positions and wonder if you should have hedged. That's the Orn Hour. Signal City.
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Meta down 5.4%. That's not a hiccup. That's the market pricing in ad revenue stall or regulatory heat. No news needed. The tape says someone knows something. Or everyone's betting the same way. Either way, smart money's selling first. BTC at $64K is a defensive line, not a breakout. No one's piling in. Wait for a breach, either way. The line.

Markets bleeding across the board. 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No catalyst needed when sentiment cracks. The line, this is the opening move, not the climax. Odds another 2%, downside by close. 7/4. I'm spending $170,000 to upgrade my home for my aging parents. Can I get tax breaks?

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0: 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That's the read.
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0: Tech getting hit hardest. Meta, MSTR, MSFT all down 3% or more. Market selling first, asking questions later. Classic Thursday afternoon chalk.

Meta down 5.4%. Tech getting hit, sure. But this is more. Meta's always the canary in the AI coal mine. If Zuck's spending billions on compute and the market doesn't like the readout, the house folds. Smart money whispers before earnings.

Selling off with equities but not panic. BTC at 64k is a hold line. If it clears 63,500, short the bounce. If it holds, sit tight. No hero plays. The line.

Scott Rubner says by the dip. Sullied Reed. The next 2 weeks are always a casino. Meta and MSD are getting slopped. If the house takes your money, wait for the next hand. Odds favor the patient.

Situation: broad sell-off with tech dragging meta. MSFT leading down. BTC holding $64K support. The line: this is a coordinated shakeout, not the collapse. Institutions unloading mega cap tech to rotate into value in crypto. BTC will hold $64K. Odds market prints a V-bounce by Friday's close, 65%. The next 2 weeks could be a bumpy ride for US stocks. Buy any dip, the strategist says.

Tech is getting hit. Magnificent 7 looking more like the mediocre 6 today. Market's pricing in a rotation, but nobody's buying the dip yet. Meta down 5.4%. You don't drop that much on a Thursday afternoon without a story. Sucks Capex booking the room again. Market doesn't trust the AI spent a profit timeline. Odds of a beat next quarter. Dropping. BTC at 64K is a no-touch zone. No one's buying, no one's selling. Sit still or get clipped.

Situation: sell-off deepens. 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The line: this isn't a dip, it's a distribution top. Patience pays. Odds: 62% lower by next Wednesday. They booked an Arab ahead of the World Cup. Can a host demand they pay more?

Adam doesn't care. Scalpers. Hotels. Short-term hosts. All the same. The house already won before kickoff. This is the spread widening in real time. Buy the ticket. Take the ride. Or get canceled. Market sees it. No hedge for greed.

0: low, flat voice afternoon. Right across the board. Tech getting hammered.
1: Meta and MSD are leading the drop. That's a signal, not a dip.
0: BTC's holding above 64K, barely.
1: Market's cautious.
0: Waiting for the next shoe to drop.

Meta down 5.4%. That's a position unwind, not a panic. Institutions are trimming tech exposure ahead of Fed rhetoric. Odds of a rate hold just went up. BTC at 64 grand is a waiting game. No conviction. Let the shorts pile up.

S&P bleeding into close. Meta and MST are leading the dump growth names getting hammered. No bid under 7,400. Retest of 7,350 tonight. Asterisk, asterisk, odds, colon, asterisk, asterisk, 70%.

Wars wants to listen to markets. That's like a gambler listening to the craps table for investment advice. Morgan Stanley's right. Markets don't want the wheel, they want the dealer to pretend they're in control. Odds are they'll get what they ask for. Regret follows.

BTC at $64,353 is a stale bounce. No conviction. Waiting for a dip to $62,000 or a breakout past $66,000. Bit the range.

The Bears are running the floor. Megacap Tech bleeding Meta down 5%. MSTR following. BTC holding $64K, but no savior coming. This is a breakdown, not a dip. Asterisk asterisk the line colon asterisk asterisk S and P500 closes below 7,400 today. Asterisk asterisk odds colon asterisk asterisk 120.55%.

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Take the money now. 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Waiting is a hedge against a longer life. But at these withdrawal rates, you're not starting. 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

Reds across the board. Tech taking the hardest hit meta, and MSDR down over 5%. Markets folding. Crypto is not catching bids either. The tape says caution.

Meta down 5.4%. That's a bet gone bad on the AI hype cycle. Odds of a near-term recovery? Slim. Markets telling you the Zuckerberg premium is fading. Follow the tape, not the story. No conviction. BTC flatlining into the close sideways is a bet nobody wins. S. The line. Indices bleeding across the board. Tech leaders getting crushed. Meta and MST are down 5% plus. Smart money is hedging hard. My read, this is distribution, not a dip. Odds retest S&P 7200 by Friday, 3 to 1.

0: 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More bans mean more uncertainty.
1: That's bad for user growth, bad for any potential crypto tie-ups.
0: Ton already felt the heat. The market hits regulatory risk. This isn't a buying opportunity. It's a signal to stay clear.

Heavy rotation under the hood. Money's flowing into semis and retail, but tech's getting clipped. The Nasdaq S&P divergence says someone knows something. Odds favor a shakeout before the close.

AMD up 3.8% on no news. That's insider confidence, not retail hype. Semis are the new safety trade. The market's betting the AI build-out isn't slowing. If you're not long chips, you're short the future. BTC at $64,284. That's a waiting line. No conviction. No volume. Flat means fade. Don't touch it,

Do something. Governments are tightening the news on uncensored comms platforms. Privacy coins? Maybe they get a second look. Right now, I'm watching the charts, not the censor board. Or an out. The market will be here tomorrow, whether you are Zanyu.

S&P printing new highs while Nasdaq bleeds. Classic rotational fakeout. Tech taking the hit, cyclicals and crypto lagging. The line, this divergence widens by Friday. 60/40. As India temporarily bans Telegram, which other countries have restricted the messaging app.

Tech leading. Nasdaq climbing hard, AMD up nearly 4%, S&P grinding higher, PLTR dragging, crypto cooling off, BTC below 65K. Markets betting on big cap momentum, not the hype names. AMD up 3.9%. That's not a chip rally, that's a narrative bet. Traders front-running AI earnings season. But look closer, volume's thin. This move is a probe, not a punch. If QQQ confirms by close, we're live. If not, faded before the bell. BTC at 64K and falling. No momentum, no narrative. Short-term fade is the smarter side. The line.

Bandwagon trades are the weakest plays. Brant's jumping on Nick's hike with no basketball ties. That's a signal they're chasing attention, not value. Treat it like a pump and dump. The bandwagon always breaks before the final buzzer. That's the read. Orange signal city. Back in a few.

Asterisk, asterisk, the line, colon, asterisk, asterisk, midday, tech rally is a dead cat, bounce in a topping pattern. Bulls are chasing momentum into a trap. Asterisk, asterisk, my read, colon, asterisk, asterisk, this market needs a catalyst or it fades by close. Asterisk, asterisk, the odds, colon, asterisk, asterisk, 60%, we see a minus 0.5% or worse reversal into the bell. All aboard! Brands jump on the next bandwagon.

Quiet pump afternoon. Tech stack and gains. AMD leading, but Palantir bleeding tells you this isn't a broad risk on rally. Crypto sliding confirms its skeptics still holding the house money.

AMD's up nearly 4%. Late cycle rotation into some eyes. Better is treating it like AI exposure insurance. But this is the same stock that ran 120% last year. At these levels, you're paying for hope at premium pricing. Not a buy. Not a short. Just a hold. BTC at 64K. That's the line for the bears. No breakout energy. You short the rip or wait for the breakdown. The line.

the line. S&P 500 at 7,477, leading with tech, but Palantir dropping 2.2% is a red flag under the hood. Odds 5:2 the market fades this rally into close, caught offsides by late rotation.

Legal gray area. The will says equal split. Joint ownership says otherwise. Odds favor a settlement cut. That's the trade. Families don't litigate cleanly. Your mother's holding a strong hand, but court costs. That's a losing bet.

AMD pops 3.6% and nobody asks why. They're buying the AI narrative again. Not earnings. Not guidance. Just to bet the table stays hot. Place your chips accordingly.

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Let's get into it. Mood is cautious but tech-led. AMD running on AI volume play. Crypto names like MSTR and PLT are taking a hit as BTC slides. Market betting on rotation, not conviction.

Crypto's bleeding into the close. BTC below support. Short-term sellers have the edge. I fade the bounce if it comes. The line.

Asterisk, asterisk, the line, colon, asterisk, asterisk, tech bouncing while crypto bleeds. Market rotating, not breaking. Risk on still alive, but selective. Asterisk, asterisk, play, colon, asterisk, asterisk, S&P holds 7,400 by close. Asterisk, asterisk, odds, colon, asterisk, asterisk, 71%.

The market says no. Tax breaks on home upgrades require medical necessity, not just convenience. Odds are against deducting a ramp or grab bars unless it's a straight medical expense. Talk to a CPA. Don't bet on the IRS playing nice. The Orin Hour. Signal City. Stay sharp.

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1: That's not a bounce. That's the market pricing in an AI when nobody's talking about yet.
0: Odds favors supply side narrative. Maybe a big customer just raised their allocation.
1: If they're up on no news, the house knows something you don't.

BTC bleeding through $64K. That's not a dip. That's a liquidity grab. No bids below $63K. If it holds, maybe. If it doesn't, there's no floor. The line. **** situation : **** tech leading crypto bleeding Palantir sliding. **** the line :**** Palantir is a dead cat. That minus 2.7% is just the appetizer. Earnings Whisper says Q2 misses. **** odds :**** PLTR drops another 5% by Friday close. 3:1.

0: Warsh flipped the script. Futures now price in a hike. That's not a dovish pivot. That's a line move.
1: Rate-sensitive plays are getting repriced.
0: Tech holds it for now, but don't chase. The smart money's watching the yield curve, not the headline. That's the Orn Hour. Signal City. Numbers don't lie, people do.

The Born Hour is on. Here's what the numbers are telling me today. Indices are grinding up, but it's a defensive rally. Tech carried by AMD, but PLTR and Tesla are bleeding smart, money is hedging. Crypto is getting dumped, which tells me the risk on appetite is fading.

AMD up 3.6%. No news. Just buyers stepping in after last week's bleed. That's a bounce, not a breakout. If it holds through close, the bet shifts bullish. If it fades by 230, shorts reload. Watch the tape, don't chase. BTC below 64K. Bears have the floor. Don't buy the dip until it holds that line. The line.

S&P up 0.8%, yet crypto bleeds and Tesla sells off. Tech breadth is a mask. Bet on a 1% pullback in the next 48 hours. Odds 3:2. I'm spending $170,000 to upgrade my home for my aging parents. Can I get tax breaks? Market's green, but this ain't a growth play. Tax breaks on home mods for a disabled parent? Only if you itemize and only if they're deemed medically necessary. Uncle Sam doesn't subsidize sentiment. Odds favor, no right half. That's the Orn Hour. Signal City. Numbers don't lie, people do.

AMD up 3.6%. Not a chip sector move. That's an AI trade reload. Institutions buying the dip into Blackwell ramp. PLTR down 3.5%. That's profit taking, not a breakdown. MSDR down 2.3% mirrors BTC slide. Nothing broken. Just the market reshuffling bets.

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1: BTC lost 64k support, not a crash, just a correction. 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
0: The line.

Asterisk asterisk the line asterisk asterisk tech lifting the tape, but crypto bleats as liquidity is thinning. PLTR and MSTR selling into strength tells me the smart money is hedging. Asterisk asterisk the bet colon asterisk asterisk S&P fails to hold 7,500 by close. Asterisk asterisk odds colon asterisk asterisk 3 colon 2.

0: Headline says peace.
1: Travelers hear cheap flights. Wrong read. Jet fuel stays sticky.
0: Airlines hold pricing power.
1: They know demand doesn't vanish.
0: Margins stay fat.
1: No dip in coming. The smart money stays short airlines.
0: Odds on a fair drop.
1: Slim. That's the read.
0: Horn, signal city. Back in a few.

Markets grinding higher. Tech's dragging the bid, but Palantir getting knocked, but some exits there. Crypto's leaking, crypto names getting tugged lower. The tape's calm, but it's got that 4 o'clock edge. HLTR down 3.8%. No news. That's the read. The hype is cooling, and the market's pricing in the wait. No catalyst? No bid. They're selling first, asking questions later. This one's on the board as a fade until the story changes.

S&P 500 at 7,479, up 0.79%, lacking conviction. PLTR and MSTR bleeding while AMD pumps tech rotation, not strength. Crypto sliding confirms risk-off under the hood. *** the line colon *** this rally fades by close. 60% chance we finish red. Two big reasons Accenture stock is sliding in the wake of earnings.

0: Accenture missed the mark.
1: Two problems. Soft outlook. Messy integrations ahead. That's a double whammy. Market's not buying the story.
0: Consulting is in a growth trade right now. I'd wait for a better entry.
1: That's the read.
0: Warren, Signal City.
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1: Nasdaq leading, tech still holding the line. AMD showing strength, but crypto drag is pulling sentiment lower.
0: The market is choosing winners carefully, not broad confidence, just selective conviction.

AMD up 3.6%. No news, just money rotating into chips. The market is betting on AI infrastructure again. Remember, they buy the story, not the quarter. PLTR and MSD are bleeding. That's the cost of chasing crypto correlation when Bitcoin drops 2%. Simple math. Crypto's bleeding into the close. No bid under 64. Short it or sit it out. Nothing to buy here.

That headline's got zero upside. $2,000 ERA at 60? That's not a retirement plan. That's a Hail Mary with no receiver. Credit card debt at 24% interest bleeds you dry. Market's up today. She's not in it. Odds say she works until the bell. Horn out. The market will be here tomorrow. Whether you are is on you.

S&P hugging 7,480 with Nasdaq leading. Tech bid is alive, but BTC bleeding cracks the confidence. HELTR and MSD are selling says risk appetite is narrowing. Longs look tired. The line. Nasdaq fades into close. 60% probability.

0: 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Here's the read. Tech leading. S&P near 7,500. Bulls still in control.
1: Crypto's bleeding, but nobody's panicking. That's a tell.
0: AMD up 3.7% on no news. That's options flow.
1: Someone's betting big on AI capex.
0: No catalyst, just conviction. The market's rewarding the narrative, not the quarter. BTC at $63,801. Down 2.2%.
1: That's not a dip. That's a trend.
0: Stay short.
1: The line.

hike, not a revenue story. If brands were serious, they'd sponsor the cap table. I'm not buying the narrative. Worn out. The market will be here tomorrow, whether you are as on you.

Microcaps catching a bid, semis ripping. S&P at 7,490. PLCR and MST are bleeding, says retail leverage is getting squeezed. Take BTFD on MSTR here. Odds 65% it bounces 2% plus by Friday close. All aboard! Brands jump on the next bandwagon. The next bandwagon is crowded. Memes and avatars don't pay dividends. This is late cycle.

Markets cooling off tech highs. Names like AMD pulling the Nasdaq up. But PLTR and MSTR bleeding tells you smart money's rotating out of momentum. Floors thin this rally's got short legs.

AMD, up 3.7% on no news. That's a short squeeze dressing as conviction. Someone knows something, or the algos are drunk. Either way, don't chase it. This move usually gets faded before the close. BTC cracked. $63,000 is a level, not a floor. If it holds, scalpers win. If it breaks, get short. Odds favor down. The line.

lever. Rate hike odds went from zero to a lock. Bonds got crushed. Growth stocks caught astray. This isn't a pause, it's a pivot. The math just flipped. If you were long on dovish bets, that ticket is worthless.

0: Markets chasing tech euphoria, while MSDR and PLTR bleed. That's a divergence that breaks eventually.
1: My line. The S&P closes Red Friday.
0: Vegas odds, 3-1. Warsaw's hawkish turn has scrambled the math on rates. Warsaw pulled the

Late session push. Tech leading like it's the only game in town. AMD's your winner. But MSTR and PLTR getting clipped crypto bleed is dragging the hype names.

BTC below 64, crypto blood in the water. The play is simple, let them panic. I'm watching for a bounce at 63 flat, we're staying short until it gets there.

AMD up 4.1%. Probably a short squeeze on low volume. Weak hands getting shaken out. Don't chase. Let it prove itself above $190 before you bet. The tape says retail, not fundamentals. Odds favor a pullback before close.

Asterisk situation, colon, asterisk, tech ripping, AMD up 4% while crypto gets sold. Asterisk read, colon, asterisk, institutions rotating into semiconductors, dumping speculative coins. Asterisk the line, colon, asterisk, AMD dips below $135 before Friday close. Asterisk odds, colon, asterisk, 3/1.

Intel up 11% on hope. Apple chip deal starts small, but the market's betting on scale. Foundry narrative is sticky. AMD up 4% on the same headline. That's a hedge. The book says, Intel's a long shot with short odds.

0: Tech has the wheel.
1: Nasdaq clearing highs while BTC gets clipped. That's rotation, not panic. PLTR and MSDR getting dinched tells me the crypto-adjacent trade is cooling. Smart money is buying compute, not coins.

AMD up 4.3%. Someone bought the dip before earnings season. Chips always lead a rally, but here's the cash volumes light. That's a bait move, not conviction. I'm watching for the pullback before I bite. Crypto's bleeding again. BTC under $64K is a short-term fade until it breaks $65K with volume.

Asterisk, asterisk, the line, asterisk, asterisk. Tech leading, but MSDR and PLT are bleeding signals rotation fatigue. Crypto weakness confirms risk off beneath the surface. Asterisk, asterisk, my bet, asterisk, asterisk. S&P fades into close. Asterisk, asterisk, odds, asterisk, asterisk. 3:2.

Intel jumps 11%. Market likes the narrative, not the details. Small start means nothing. Capacity expansion is the bet. They're selling future wins, not current ones. The line moved. I'm watching the next quarter.

Tech is carrying the tape. S&P 500 flirting with new highs, but Bitcoin drags down the speculative crowd. MSTR and PLTR bleed, while AMD pumps risk appetite is selective, not broad.

MicroStrategy off 3.9%. Sailors levered Bitcoin bet turning sour. BTC dips under 64K. MSDR drops harder. That's the playbook. When the collateral cracks, the stock falls faster. Odds favor more downside if BTC holds below 65K.

BTC at $63,914 is a dead bounce. No volume. No conviction. Lay off the rip. Short the next move lower. Odds favor 62K before 65K.

Call it the market's front run is exhaustion, not conviction. Tech drags despite index green. MSDR and PLT are bleeding points. S&P cracks 7,500 or we fade. Asterisk the play colon asterisk below 7,480 by close. Asterisk odds colon asterisk 3/1.

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1: Joint ownership usually trumps will language.
0: Your mother holds the cash.
1: Siblings have a claim, but weak odds. Market says, settle before court costs eat the pot.

AMD up on chip demand churn, but it's a rotation, not conviction. ELTR and MSD are down together. That's a liability play leaving the building. If AI and crypto bleed in tandem, the market's telling you the hype train just lost a wheel.

Markets heavy on tech, but MSTR and PLT are bleeding, says convictions cracking. BTC sliding under 64K adds pressure. S&P 7,493 is a fragile hold. Take, tech drags S&P to 7,450 by close. Odds, 60%.

That's a tough read. $2,000 in an IRA at 60? The house always wins, but this isn't a bet, it's a survival shift. The market's green, but small moves don't fix big holes. You need income, not tits. At these odds, the kitchen's your only play.

AMD up 3.8% on no news. 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Institutions loading before earnings. 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Or sit it out. Either way, someone's betting big on a chip story the rest of us aren't in on yet.

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0: Kevin Warsh just raised his hand. The Fed isn't waiting anymore. Futures flipped, now pricing in a hike this year. Rate cuts are dead. This changes the entire spreadsheet.
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Tech leading. 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Momentum's narrow. NVDA, AMD, coin all green while crypto bleeds. That's a split take. Smart money hedges. The house always wins.

AMD up 4.1%. Semis leading the charge. Someone's betting hard on data center demand. Doesn't mean I'm buying the hype. Late Thursday afternoon rallies are suspect. Could be shorts covering before the weekend. Odds are we give some back tomorrow.

Line: Tech is running while crypto bleeds. NVDA bounce looks force weak hands buying the dip. BTC at $63K is the real tell. Risk off is coming. Odds: S&P closes red tomorrow, 65%.

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IRA RMD timing traps. 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But you're still betting on legacy like it's 2019. 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Low.

Markets are drifting higher into the close. Tech is leading, but crypto is bleeding classic risk on rotation, not panic. The action says traders are picking winners, not betting the board.

AMD's up 4.3% on no news. That's a sympathy bid on an AI whisper, not a fundamental shift. The shorts are quiet for now. But Thursday afternoon pops without volume. That fades by Friday's open, likely to give half back tomorrow.

0: BTC at 63.5K?
1: That's a fade. Risk curve is flattening.
0: Texan Control Crypto is the sore thumb. Short it until the narrative flips.

Five straight days of tech-led gains and the shorts haven't covered. That's a trap. Heavy positioning into a low-volume Thursday afternoon. Asterisk asterisk the line colon asterisk asterisk market fades by close. S&P 500 gives back at least half today's move. Asterisk asterisk odds colon asterisk asterisk 3 colon when it happens.

Accenture missed on Outlook. That's the headline. New deals? Complex integrations. That's the risk. Markets are big today, but ACN is getting faded. The book says sell the story, wait for clarity. No reason to step in front of this one.

Late day tech push dragging the S&P to highs. AMD running hot, but crypto-linked names bleeding. Feels like a rotation bid, not conviction.

Head earnings. So MSTR down 3.8% tracks Bitcoin's drop. The trade is simple. BTC falls, MSTR falls. No mystery. PLTR down 2.9%, that's the real story. Government contracts are a slow drip, not a gusher. Market

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1: equity rallies sharp, tech leading. BTC drags under $64K. Question, is this a rotation or a trap? Asterisk asterisk the line colon asterisk asterisk this is a short covering head fake, not conviction. Market bleeds into close. Asterisk asterisk odds colon asterisk asterisk 4/5.

Brands chasing a Knicks bandwagon? That's desperation disguised as culture. No NY ties, no basketball roots, just FOMO. Market reads momentum, not means. This story is a short-term bet. Odds of lasting value, slim.

Signal City. I'm Warren. The market has opinions. So do I. Dead quiet in here. 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Traders aren't buying the bounce, they're waiting for the next shoe to drop. AMD up 3.9%. 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

Bears are testing the rally. NASDAQ pops 1.2%, but MSTR and PLTR bleed risk appetite fading. BTC slips 3% below $64K. This ain't follow through. Asterisk asterisk the line, colon asterisk asterisk bear trap or shakeout. I'm fading the fade. 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

Inflation's a stubborn guest. The Bank of England's playing it safe, hold rates, watch Iran. Market shrugs, tech rallies. That's the play. Don't fight the bid, but don't bet on cheap money coming back. War shock still in the deck.

TechSup, crypto bleeding. MSDR and PLTR dragging on Bitcoin slide, correlation still printing. Short-term sentiment cautious, bulls not celebrating.

MSTR down 4.5% while BTC drops 3.5%. Same story, different day. That's leverage working against you. When the coin bleeds, the proxy bleeds worse. Either you believe in the thesis or you don't. The market's voting no this afternoon.

MSDR bleeding with BTC below $64K. Correlation holds. If BTC loses $62K support tonight, MSDR drops another 8% by Friday close. Odds of that, 3 to 1.

Nisrin feeds SPX up. Doesn't matter. Warsh just slapped a cap on the bull case. One hike priced and means everything gets repriced. Rate-sensitive names? Fading fast. MSDR down 4.5%. Bitcoin down 3.5%. The market's doing math Warsh already wrote.

Late days, sell-off brewing. Tech trying to hold the line, but crypto bleeding heart is dragging the narrative. Markets pricing in a risk-off close. Odds favor dip into the final hour.

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1: When crypto drops, the premium on the stock collapses.
0: The book says if BTC doesn't hold $62K, MSTR gets cut further.
1: No hedge.
0: Just the correlation.

Situation: S&P up 0.7%, but crypto bloodbath drags MSCR and PLTR down 5%. Read: this divergence is a trap. Tech and risk assets don't decouple for long. Odds: S&P closes negative tomorrow, 3/1.

Telegram's getting squeezed. Indie's the big one, biggest user base. More bans mean fewer places to run. Encryption's the product, but governments are the counterparty. 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

techs are printing. NASDAQ up 1.3%, AMD and Amazon leading. Crypto is bleeding. MSTR down 5% tells you where the smart money is leaning.

MSTR down 5.2%. Bitcoin dragging it like that weight BTC off 4.9%. Same trade, same knife. Markets finally pricing the correlation. If you're long MSTR, you're long $62k BTC with extra volatility. No hedge. Just hope. I'd pass.

BTC at $62,445. That's a confidence bleed, not a dip. No bid stacking. Stay short until $60K holds.

Asterisk, asterisk, the line, asterisk, asterisk. Bull runs on borrowed time. Asterisk, asterisk, read colon, asterisk, asterisk, index, strength of facade, momentum's fading. Tech leads are in trouble, and crypto's tanking hard. Amazon's still riding the wave, but that'll end soon. Asterisk, asterisk, odds, asterisk, asterisk, -5/1. The current market correction starts within the next 2 weeks.

Headline says it all. Warsh flips hawkish. Futures now price in a hike. That's the math reset. Bonds sell. Growth stocks catch a bid. Not for long. Tech rally feels like a trap. Crypto bleeding shows the real fear. Rate hikes kill speculation. Place your bet accordingly. That's the Ornauer. Signal City. Numbers don't lie.

Tech heavy day. AMD and Amazon bid the Nasdaq up while Dow loafs. MSCI are getting crushed with crypto suggests risk appetite is narrowing, not widening.

MSDR down 4.1%. Bitcoin bleeds. Sailor's Holac is a leveraged bet on BTC, and right now that bet's underwater. When crypto sneezes, MSDR catches pneumonia.

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1: 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The play? 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

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Asterisk asterisk the line colon asterisk asterisk today's pop is a mirage. Market snaps back Friday. Heavy sell-off into close. Asterisk asterisk odds colon asterisk asterisk 65%.

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0: 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Bitcoin at 62K. That trade is broken.
1: The house always wins.
2: When the proxy drops harder than the asset, someone got margin called or hit the exits early.
0: No dead buying conviction here.
1: That's a towel.

Bets are off the board on BTC, down 5% at the close, no bids stepping in. If $62,000 doesn't hold, next level's a vacuum.

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40%. That's not a correction. That's a floor collapsing. Grizzly put the target on their back. Market didn't wait for proof. Odds this recovers? Long shot. In this climate, trust is the only currency that matters. They just lost that too.

Tech's feeling good. Nasdaq up 1.39%, AMD rallying 4.4%, but crypto's getting crushed, BTC down 5.6%. Signals clear. Institutional money is rotating out of digital speculation into the old semiconductor story.

AMD plus 4.4%. That's the AI bet paying off again. No news needed. Markets saying there's still the chip play to own. But don't chase. If earnings don't deliver hype, this gains get repriced fast.

Markets ignoring BTC slide. Tech carrying the basket. MST are getting shredded while AMD prints. The line correlation breaks today. SPX holds 7,400. BTC bleeds to 60K. Odds 60/40.

Retail money chasing SpaceX. The little guy got in early and pushed the pop. Smart money? Still watching the multiples. SpaceX is gravity, but valuation has hype. Don't confuse a splash with a trend. I like the rocket, not the price tag.

Techs are buying the dip. S&P 500 and Nasdaq green while crypto bleeds red. That's a rotation, not a route. MSC are taking a hit means the Bitcoin trade is getting unwound.

MSTR down 4.9% while BTC drops 5.2%. The trade is clear. MicroStrategy is just a leveraged Bitcoin proxy. No premium. No story. When crypto bleeds, Sailor bleeds harder. The market priced it right. No hedge, just bet.

The market is shrugging off crypto carnage. Tech momentum still carries, but crypto-exposed names like MST are bleeding is the tell. Institutional hands are switching chairs. Asterisk asterisk the lion colon asterisk asterisk crypto weakness spills into tomorrow's open. S&P fades early. Odds. 3:2.

Wars goes quiet. Market hates silence. Bets on higher rates spiked. That's the price of no guidance. S&P up, but crypto got slaughtered. Bitcoin down 5%. Folks hate ambiguity more than bad news. The Fed's new strategy? Keep em guessing. Risky play.

Tech dragging the tape higher. NVIDIA holds the line, AMD follows. MSTR says crypto is bleeding. BTC under 63K is a signal, not a scare.

MSDR down 4.6%. That's not a stock move, that's a crypto echo. BTC drops 4.9%, MSDR follows like a shadow. Sailor's balance sheet is just a levered Bitcoin wallet. When it bleeds, he bleeds harder. No hedge. No story. Just math.

BTC cracks support. 62K is now a question, not a floor. Short-term bears have the edge. Don't buy the dip until someone proves they can hold.

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Terran Warsh just burned the playbook. No guardrails means no safety net. The market liked it today, but that's the sucker's rally. MSDR and Bitcoin got clipped. Correlation's back. Bet on volatility. The Fed's not your dad anymore.

0: Crypto's taking a beating, dragging MSTR are down with it.
1: Tech is the only game in town. AMD and NVIDIA still climbing. The mood is cautious rotation, not fear.

MSTR down 5%. Crypto's bleeding BTC off nearly 5%. That's the playbook. 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

tech rallies while crypto tanks. MSTR drops 5% as BTC falls below $63K. Read, the correlation break is the tell. Tech bulls are buying the dip. Crypto whales are exiting. Smart money is rotating. Odds. 2:1 that MSTR underperforms NVDA by 5% plus by Monday close.

Headline says it all. War premium unwinds. S&P at 7,494 says the smart money already priced this in. Crypto bleeding tells you where the risk-off cash is going. Buy the dip, not the hype.

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1: Big tech dragging the tape higher, but crypto bleeding tells you where the retail risk appetite sits. S&P at 7,506 is fine, MSCR dropping 6% on a Bitcoin tail.
0: Smart money already hedged.

0: MSTR down 6%. MicroStrategy is a Bitcoin proxy. BTC got hammered today. So did the stock. Simple correlation.
1: When the underlying asset bleeds, the leveraged bet does worse.
0: The market just repriced that risk. No mystery here.

Crypto's bleeding and so is MSTR. The play is simple. Don't catch a falling knife. Wait for BTC to hold $60k before stepping in. Odds favor lower first. The line.

MSTR down 6% with Bitcoin sliding through $62K. The BTC proxy trade is tracking. If BTC loses $60K, MSTR drops 12% by Friday's close. I'll take that action. Odds: 65%.

Warsaw's hawkish turn has scrambled the map on rates. Future is just priced in a hike. Warsh isn't bluffing. That's a bet against Bitcoin and the high beta names. MSTR down 6% confirms it. Rate hikes crush speculation. I'd fade the crypto bound.

Tech bull still in the gym, but crypto taking a real shower. MSTR bleeding with Bitcoin off 5%, so there's your correlation play. Markets writing two stories at once, no one's buying both.

MSTR down 6.2%, while BTC slides 5%. Best the correlation trade breaking bad. MicroStrategy is just a leveraged Bitcoin proxy. When crypto bleeds, sailor's bet gets margin called by the market. Tape says risk off on digital assets. Smart money hedged the downside.

BTC below $63K on a green tape day. That's not a dip. That's a signal. Short or step aside. The line.

Situation: tech surges after hours, but crypto gets gutted. MSCI are bleeding with BTC. Read: this is a rotation, not a recovery. Smart money is dumping leveraged crypto plays and parking in real tech. Odds: 65% Nasdaq leads again tomorrow. 35% MSCI drags entire crypto correlated sector down another 4%.

Warsh goes silent. Market fills the void with fear. Odds on a hawkish surprise jump. No guidance means the crowd writes its own story. That story tends to overshoot. MSTR and crypto getting hit first. Bet on volatility, not clarity. That's the Orn Hour. Signal City. Numbers don't lie, people do.

Signal City. I'm Oren. The market has opinions. So do I. Quiet hands today. Mag7 holding it together while crypto bleeds into the close. MSD are getting pinned on BTC's fade. That's the narrative worth watching tonight.

MSDR down nearly 6, tracking a BTC slide below $63K. Leveraged asset masquerading as a treasury play. When BTC gives, MSDR gives more. The bet's off until Sailor stops swinging. Next support, $1,200.

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MSDR down 6% on BTC's drop. 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

market priced in a rate cut already. 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It moves on refineries. Airlines hold pricing power. They won't lower fares just because the headline looks good. The spread stays wide. Travelers are habituated to $400 domestic. That's the new floor.

MSTR down with Bitcoin. That's the playbook now. The stock traded like a proxy for crypto. BTC drops 5.5%, MSTR drops 6.7%. No surprise. Leverage works both ways. Odds say this correlation holds until they change the story. They won't.

The market is ignoring crypto's bleed. MSTR down 6.7%, while Nasdaq rips 1.6%. The divergence is the tell. Smart money hedges. Odds MSTR drags tech lower by Friday. 3:1.

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MSDR down nearly 6%. That's a Bitcoin proxy bleeding. BTC drops 5% and MSDR gets the leverage whacked. Markets pricing and risk off on crypto. No margin for error. The playbook? Avoid the double beta trap. AMD and Amazon ripping tells you we're smart money when not digital gold. Crypto's bleeding like a fighter who won't touch gloves. BTC at $62K is a hold or fold. No bounce until conviction returns. The line.

Markets painting risk on, but cryptos getting bled out. MSDR down 6% tells you that trade is getting unwound. The tape says tech, but the book says hedges are being bought.

Situation, after hours rally, but crypto and MSD are getting hammered. The line, the algos, front ran a macro pump. Crypto bleed is the real signal. This is a classic decoupling trap. Odds, 60% tomorrow opens red, 40% we get a dead cat bounce to fill the gap.

Warsaw's hawkish turn has scrambled the map on rates. Kevin Warsh just made the rate cut crowd look like rubes. Futures are now pricing in a hike this year. That's the story. Equities rallying anyway. That's a tell. Someone's hedging. Smart money doesn't trust this calm. The Orn Hour. Signal City. Stay sharp.

MSTR down 6.6%. BTC cratered 5%. The trade got broken. When the asset behind the stock bleeds, the proxy bleeds worse. Leverage works both ways. Nobody's buying the dip yet. That's not a bottom. That's a margin clerk's whisper.

Crypto got wrecked. Bitcoin at $62K. ETH below $1,700. The correlation to risk off is back. No dip buying. Wait for the floor.

0: 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BTC broke $62K.
1: Correlation holds. Risk off flow hitting crypto names while tech rallies on rotation. That's a sell signal for the proxy trade.
0: Asterisk asterisk the line colon asterisk asterisk MSDR drops another 5% before Friday's close.
1: Asterisk asterisk odds 70% asterisk asterisk.

MSDR down 6.4%. Bitcoin got the bat. MSDR is a leveraged Bitcoin proxy. When BTC drops 5%, MSDR doubles the pain. Pure correlation play. No thesis needed. Just watch the coin. If BTC breaks $60K, MSDR gets ugly fast.

MSTR dropped 6.4% after hours on BTC's 5% sell-off. Bitcoin below $63K is the tell. Asterisk asterisk the line colon asterisk asterisk MSTR opens another 8% lower tomorrow. Odds, 7/5.

Brands chasing memes now. That's desperation dressed as fandom. Knicks are hot, but this is pure correlation, not causation. If your business model relies on a basketball team's color scheme, you're cooked. Market sees noise. Odds. Fade the hype.

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1: That's not a coincidence.
0: MicroStrategy is just a leveraged Bitcoin proxy. When the whale sneezes, MSTR catches pneumonia.
1: No hedge. No story. Just correlation you can bet on.

Situation: BTC and ETH are getting crushed. S&P 500 ripping to record highs. MicroStrategy down 6.4% on the crypto spill. Read: market is decoupling crypto from equities. Text of the play: don't buy the MSDR dip. Odds: S&P 500 holds 7,500 by Friday's close. 3 to 1.

Fewer babies means fewer future homeowners, fewer consumers, fewer workers. The fertility rate is a lagging indicator and it's flashing recession. Long-dated bonds get a bid. Home builders sell the pop. 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

Tech leading. Nasdaq up 1.6% while Bitcoin bleeds 4%. Crypto weakness dragging MSDR down 6%. That story's not done yet. Markets picking winners, not playing defense.

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ceasefires priced in. The real story is the structural shift. Energy security isn't binary anymore. That's a premium buyers will pay. Oil's floor just reset higher. The market always bets on scarcity. This headline? It's a long-term hold.

stacks running the table. The bookies love semiconductors. But MSDR? It's a dead leg. BTC's getting clipped and the proxy trade is bleeding out. Don't chase the shiny stuff until crypto finds its footing.

0: MSTR are down 5.9%. Bitcoin drops 4% and MicroStrategy follows like a shadow. That's not a stock move, it's a leveraged play unwinding.
1: When the underlying asset bleeds, the proxy bleeds harder.
0: The book says fade the bounce.

Situation: tech rips, but crypto bleeds. MSTR down 6% on BTC slide. Read: the Nasdaq is front-running a liquidity event. 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Odds: 62%.

Kevin Warsh just pulled the emergency brake, and the train is still moving. No put, no floor. MSTR and crypto getting crushed first. That's the early tell. The market's flying blind now. Odds of a real shakeout just went up.

Nasdaq is the only one having fun. 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

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BTC drops 4%, MSDLR drops 6%. That's the math. The market is pricing in the margin risk, not the thesis. Bet on the coin, not the wrapper.

MSTR down 6% despite NVDA pumping. That's a decoupling signal. Bitcoin bleeding below $63K. Tech can't carry weak hands forever. Asterisk asterisk the play colon asterisk asterisk S&P 500 gives back Thursday's gains by Friday close. Asterisk asterisk odds colon asterisk asterisk 3 colon 1.

Deals early. Markets barely blinked. The real read? Oil exposure, defense, and banks move first. Critics miss the fine print on sanctions relief timing. This isn't a victory lap. It's a bet on execution. Odds are long. Cash flows don't lie.

Then after hours tape, tech leaders NVDA and AMD still bid, but crypto gets cracked across the board. MSTR is the tell. Markets split. AI still the heavy favorite. Digital gold just lost its last round.

MSTR, Sailor's Bitcoin bet is getting margin called in real time. BTC drops 5%. MSTR drops 6%. That's leverage unwinding. The narrative is cracking. Either you believe in the treasury or you don't. The tape's voting no.

Crypto's bleeding. BTC at $62,680 isn't a dip, it's a givey back. Odds favor a retest of $60K before any bounce.

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Line: MSDR drops another 5% by Friday's close. 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

Inflation's got staying power. Bo Epunts calls Iran uncertainty a wild card. Market didn't blink S&P up 1%, but rates stay high. That's a drag. Bet on volatility, not clarity.

Markets bleeding into red after hours. Tech holding a thin floor, but crypto getting absolutely gutted. BTC under $63K. DAO's flat, because of course it is. Don't chase this.

MSDR down 6%. BTC slid 4.3%. That's a leverage play unwinding. When the coin drops, the proxy gets hit harder. Someone's covering or running. Either way, this correlation is a trap, not a trend.

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MSDR down 6% while NVIDIA climbs 2.6%. That's not a tech sell-off. That's the market throwing a flag on MicroStrategy's Bitcoin bet. BTC drops 4%, MSDR drops twice as hard. Leverage cuts both ways. The house always wins.

Crypto is bleeding across the board. MSTR down 6% is the tell. Bitcoin at $62.5k looked shaky. The play? Stay short tech proxies. Don't catch this falling knife.

S&P 500 at 7,487 after hours with tech roaring while crypto dumps. MSDR bleeding with BTC. This is a flight to quality, not strength. 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

MSDR down 5% on BTC slipping. Simple correlation trade. Company is a Bitcoin proxy, nothing more. When the coin bleeds, the stock follows. No earnings story here. Just leverage on a volatile asset. The bet is on crypto, not software.

S&P pushing 7,500 on NVDA momentum, but MSTR bleeding 5% and BTC cracking $62K. Tech leaders can't ignore crypto rot forever. Give me a 60% chance of a 1-2% gap down by Monday open.

0: Warsh advanced just through dirt on the 2% target. Markets heard looser policy and shrugged. Bonds should hate this.
1: The bet.
0: Inflation runs hot. The Fed stays quiet. Crypto selling tells you the smart money isn't buying the spin.

Quiet after hours. S&P holds at 7,494. That's the number. MSCR bleeding with crypto tells the real story. Risk appetite is thinning. Technology still has legs, but don't chase.

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1: Leveraged but bleeding harder than the asset. That's what happens when you're a proxy, not a stock. Someone's margin call is whispering,

BTC down 2.5% at $62K. The narrative is gone. No bid, no bounce. Stay short. The next move is lower.

S&P bid up into soft tape. Tech leading NVIDIA and AMD pumping while MSD are bleeding with crypto. Classic divergence. Asterisk asterisk the line colon asterisk asterisk bears crack the facade by Friday close. S&P gives back the 1%. Asterisk asterisk odds. 2 colon 1 asterisk asterisk. Is Tesla succeeding in AI? Watch this for a clue. Headlines a tell. Tesla's AI story lives or dies on CapEx. If cash flow tightens, the thesis cracks. Right now, market's pricing hope, not proof. Oppenheimer's right. Watch the spending, not the tweets. Odds favor execution risk. That's the read. Orn signals city. Back in a few.

Thursday slaughter on crypto. MSDR bleeding with Bitcoin. That correlation holds. NVDA and AMD green. Classic rotation. Beta hunters ditching the losers.

MSDR down 4%. 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Sailor's balance sheet is just a crypto ETF with extra steps. If BTC doesn't hold, neither does MSDR. Markets pricing in the hedge blowing up again.

BTC kissed the turf. MSD are bleeding with it. 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

They were selling luxury spa imaging. 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MRI replacement? That's a huge call. Odds of FDA approval in 5 years, 10 to 1. 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
1: The bet: AMD catches a bid from institutions hedging NVIDIA exposure. The spread is tightening. NVDA plus 3% confirms the sector's still hot.
0: Don't fade it yet.

BTC at $62,914 is a no-touch zone. I'm not buying, not selling. Sitting on my hands until it shows me a real floor or ceiling.

Asterisk, asterisk, the line, colon, asterisk, asterisk, after hours, tech search says risk is back on, but crypto bleeding tells the real story. This is a sucker's rally on rotation, not conviction. Short NVDA into Friday. Asterisk, asterisk, odds, colon, asterisk, asterisk, 65% gap down open.

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I'm short the rhetoric, long the reality. 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

AMD up 4.9% while MSTR drops 3.5%. That's the market choosing compute over crypto. NVDA up too. Smart money rotates into AI infrastructure, out of Bitcoin proxies. Bets are on processing power, not digital gold. The spread says it all.

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1: No momentum. SOL down 3% is the tell.
0: Crypto's waiting for a catalyst.
1: Not buying, not shorting. Just watching the door.

Market split, tech surging while crypto bleeds. The NVDA and AMD run say AI is still the only game. Bet on continued rotation out of digital assets into semis. Odds 4/1.

0: market doesn't price in history's debts. 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
0: You're 6 years from the bell. 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

Thursday close. Tech drags the tape higher. Nasdaq running like a scared rabbit. AMD and NVIDIA printing profits, but MSD are bleeding and crypto sliding. 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

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That's money rotating from crypto names into semi-infrastructure. MSDR down 3.5%. BTC dragging. The market is pricing a narrative shift. Real compute over digital gold. If AMD holds tomorrow, the bet pays.

Bitcoin's bleeding into the close. That's a short-term break, no conviction yet. I'm not buying the dip until $61,500 clears. Stay flat.

Situation after hours rally led by semiconductors. 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This divergence breaks soon. Odds. 65% a red open Friday snaps the chip rally back to earth.

Retail took the rocket. 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Classic. 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

Momentum owns the tape. Tech is the only story NVDA and AMD bid into the close. MSTR punished on crypto bleed. The sheep follow the leader.

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No catalyst, no bid. 60 or 68, pick your poison. I'm watching, not buying.

NVDA prints new highs while MSTR bleeds on BTC weakness. Tech ignoring crypto gravity. Bet that divergence tightens Friday. Odds: 70% MSTR bounces or NVDA fades relative to the tape.

0: Inflation sticks. War premium fades slowly. Rate cuts stay distant.
1: British officials aren't easing up. No, all clear.
0: Bonds aren't buying the peace.

Quiet tape, but the books are set. Tech leading late, some eyes strong, that's the real bid. MSDR fading with crypto says risk appetite is selective, not broad.

AMD up 4.9%. That's not a bounce. That's a bet on AI infrastructure spending. Intel's down. Nvidia steady. The message: big money's picking AMD as the value play in the compute war. They see something. Are they early? Either way, the line moved.

BTC at $63k is a dead zone. No momentum, no fear. The play is patience, or short if it loses $62k.

Nasdaq surging 1.9% while BTC slides 2%. Money fleeing crypto into semiconductors. AMD and NVIDIA eating MSDR lunch. Short the divergence. Asterisk asterisk beline colon asterisk asterisk tech rotation ends tomorrow. S&P gap filled to 7,450. Odds, 68%.

Night session. Tech wants to run, crypto is bleeding. The market's splitting into two decks, one paying uptrends, one paying downtrends. Pick your side.

AMD's up 4.9% on after-hours buzz. Odds are it's AI hype spilling over from NVIDIA 3% gain. Smart money chases the laggard with momentum. But late Thursday? This smells like a trap before Friday's close. Don't chase the overnight line.

BTC at 63? That's a half step on the way out. If it doesn't hold 62, the next line is 58. Don't catch a falling knife.

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NVDA and AMD up, BTC and SOL down 2-3%. The line, rotation out of crypto narrative is real. 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Bitcoin is old news. Odds: NVDA outperforms BTC over the next 30 days. 8-5.

Midjourney wants to replace MRIs with a spot dip. That's a long shot. Medical imaging isn't a novelty. Regulators take years. The text sounds neat, but the odds of FDA clearance are low. I'm not betting on it.

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1: The leveraged trade is tracking. MicroStrategy's entire thesis is borrowed money on Bitcoin.
0: When the coin drops, the stock drops harder. That's the spread talking. Not panic. Just math.

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0: Brands chasing culture, not revenue.
1: That's fine. The Knicks are hot. But when a soy sauce brand changes its avatar to blue and orange,
0: that's a desperation play.
1: It costs zero. It signals nothing. Bet on the team, not the bandwagon.

Night sessions quiet. Tech still running the board. AMD and NVDA printing gains while the Dow barely stirs. Crypto giving back some, but nobody's panicking yet.

AMD up 4.9%. That's a tech buy signal, not earnings driven. Semi sector rallying on rotation into growth. Bet the momentum continues into Friday.

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1: Bitcoin at $62,880 tells me one thing. Smart money is rotating out. The play is short.

Markets betting on AI momentum holding overnight. NVDA and AMD stacking gains while BTC bleeds. Tech rotation deepens. S&P closes above 7,550 by Friday. Odds, 62%.

The market says Micron's having its best year. The price says it's still a discount. That's a contradiction worth a bet. AI demand is real, but memory is a commodity. Cheap stocks can stay cheap if the narrative shifts. I'm watching the line.

Ben Tape, Big Tech Leaning into the Cloves. AMD and NVDA carried the session while crypto bleeds, classic institutional rotation. The market's betting on AI, not digital gold.

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1: No Fed news.
0: No macro shock.
1: Just rotation back into the name that people actually bought last year.
0: Markets betting on demand, not promises. 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

Asterisk asterisk situation colon asterisk asterisk text surging crypto sliding DAO grinding asterisk asterisk read colon asterisk asterisk the smart money hedges against a rotation asterisk asterisk odds colon asterisk asterisk 67% chance the Nasdaq tags 26,800 by Friday's close.

Rate cut. 2-year window. That's not a fix, it's a delay. Defaults stay high. Borrowers just get a breather. Credit markets see it. Lenders tighten. This move signals weakness, not strength.

Thursday night. Tech carries the tape. Some ice bid, crypto a slow bleed. Market says risk on, but only in certain names. The rest is just noise.

AMD up 5%. The market's betting on AI infrastructure regardless of the macro mess. Classic rotation. Semi-capex buys don't care about Fed minutes. NVDA tags along. The house money says compute wins every time. This isn't a rally. It's a reshuffle.

S&P closing at 7,501 on a 1% update, but MSTR bleeding 3.5% while BTC slides, smart money feeding the crypto bounce. NVDA and AMD ripping tells me AI is still the real bid. Line, tech holds the tape. Odds, 3:1 Nasdaq outperforms Dow tomorrow.

SpaceX is in the stock. It's a story. Retail's paying 10x narrative for zero earnings. That's not investing. That's buying the hype before the lockup ends. FOMO is the only multiple that matters here. Odds of a crash? Better than even.

Thursday after hours. Tech owning the tape. AMD and NVDA printing red on green. MSDR bleeding with crypto. That correlation is still a loser's bet. Mood's cautious, but the smart money's on semiconductors.

0: AMD up 4.9%. Semi-Momentum still pricing the next AI cycle, not the current one.
1: The market's betting on earnings beats nobody's seen yet. That's a high odds call. Risk is baked in, but the reward's already priced.
0: Risky.

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Rates up. Stocks dip then rally, traders don't need words, they need odds. Withholding information doesn't calm the room. It just raises the stakes.

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Dollar's running like it's got a tip. Fed talks tough, but the data's a bluff. Rate hikes aren't coming, they're a scarecrow. When the crowd finally squints, they'll see nothing behind it. Dollar rallies off hot air.

Night session. Quiet volume. Tech is the only game worth playing. NASDAQ stretched. Dow flat as a board. Bitcoin bleeding again, so crypto plays are off the board. If you're not long semis, you're not playing.

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Odds are it's just a rotation buyers getting priced out of the leader. 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

Tax ripping while crypto bleeds. NVDA and AMD printing new highs against a crumbling BTC. Better liquidity grab, risk off rotation into AI dominance. Line. NVDA leads the final leg before a June flush. Odds. 65% tech tops before month end.

SpaceX isn't a stock. It's a lottery ticket dressed in rocket fuel. FOMO drove billions into an ETF that tracks a private company with no earnings. You're betting on a press release. Good luck pricing that.

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1: NVDA and AMD pushing higher into after hours while Bitcoin slides. Risk rotation, not retreat.
0: Dow flat says the smart money isn't chasing.

AMD up 4.9% after hours means the big money smells a win. 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

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That's the tell. 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

Text running the board. NVDA and AMD printing while BTC slides, that's capital rotating out of crypto into semis. MSCR taking the hit like the leveraged Bitcoin proxy it is.

AMD up 4.9% after hours. No news. That's a bet on AI narrative, not fundamentals. Retail chasing the hype again. Odds it holds tomorrow? 60-40 against. Someone's front running a whisper. Don't chase this late. Let it settle.

Asterisk, asterisk, the line. Thursday night floor, asterisk, asterisk, tech dragging the tape up, but crypto bleeding hard. Risk capitate split smart, money holds cash, retail chases NVDA. Asterisk, asterisk, the play, colon, asterisk, asterisk, short Nasdaq at open. Bet on a gaffle. Asterisk, asterisk, odds. 2.3 to 1.

Memory stocks printed a record year and they're still cheap? That's not a contradiction. That's a towel. The tape says AI demand is real, but revenue isn't trusted yet. When the market refuses to price a winner, you check the odds. I like the long side here.

AMD plus 4.9% in a flat tape. That says institutional rotation into hardware, not hype. Market betting AI spend is real, just shifting from paper to silicon. They're discounting tariffs, not demand. Big bet.

Crypto's running on jittery fingers. BTC at $62.7k gets no respect. Short-term odds favor a retest of $61k. The smart money waits.

0: Markets pricing a bull trap. NVDA and AMD pumping while Dow barely moves and crypto bleeds. Smart money hedges.
1: Asterisk asterisk beline colon asterisk asterisk S and P 500 closes Thursday below 7,450.
0: Asterisk asterisk odds colon asterisk asterisk 62%.

SpaceX IPO frenzy? Retail's buying the narrative, not the financials. 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Markets pricing in hope, not hardware.

Tax holding the line after hours. AMD and NVDA grinding up says money's leaning into AI names while crypto bleeds. MSD are getting clipped. That's the playbook. Longs in semis, shorts in Bitcoin proxies.

AMD up 4.9%. Chip demand story still intact. But at these levels, that's a fade, not a buy. Markets pricing imperfection. I'm not paying full price for semi that could hiccup next quarter. It's a pass.

Markets running on tech fumes. Nasdaq spiking but Dow flat breadth is thinning. AMD and NVIDIA pumping while crypto bleeds. That's retail chasing AI ghosts. Odds of a 2% S&P 500 pullback by next Wednesday. 65%.

That headline says more about the economy than any earnings report. Young talent moving home? That's a signal. The job market isn't absorbing grads. It's a lagging indicator of overvaluation. Odds the next consumer spending report disappoints? Favorable.

0: Quiet tape. S&P and Nasdaq both up NVDA and AMD carrying the load. MSD are getting clipped with crypto, which is dragging sentiment on the margin. The market's still playing offense, but you can feel the tension underneath. AMD up 4.9%. Someone knows something. Or everyone's guessing. Either way, the tape says buy the leak.
1: No news?
0: That's the news. Smart Money front runs the headline. You're late if you're reading this. Same story.

Different night. Crypto's a sideshow now. Liquidity is gone, and $62K is a trap line. If BTC breaks $61,500, shorts get paid. Bid is weak. The line. S&P pushes 7,500 with NVDA leading, but MSTR drops 3.5% and crypto bleeds. Tech buyers chasing a fragile rally. This breaks before Friday's open. Odds. 3:1. 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

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Tech carried the load, while crypto bled. 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

AMD up 4.9%. Semis betting on AI demand not slowing. Market likes the story, but it's priced for perfection. One miss and that gain turns into a loss faster than you can blink. The line moves.

BTC at $62,824 is a dead zone. No conviction. If you're gambling, short it under $61,500. Otherwise, sit on your hands.

Asterisk, asterisk, the line, colon, asterisk, asterisk, tech leaders pushing indexes higher while crypto bleed signals rotational risk. Late buyers chasing the NVDA at 3%. Classic bag holder setup if rates spike. Asterisk, asterisk, the bet, colon, asterisk, asterisk, S&P 500 gaps down 1% plus before Friday close. Asterisk, asterisk, odds, colon, asterisk, asterisk, 3, colon, 1.

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